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The Edgar Winter Group Frankenstein, a 96.3 XKE Fort Wayne's classic rock. Jason with it here, taking about a 90-second break. We'll be back with Def Leppard in just a few. The Comets are going to play maybe the final home game of the season this Sunday. They've got to win the next three to make it to the next round. And fingers crossed they do it. I really hope they do. But

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XKE listeners, this is Marty Wright. 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

0: Billy Idol on 96.3 XKE, Fort Wayne's Classic Rock. Soon to be Rock and Roll Hall of Fame inductee, Billy Idol. It will happen later on this year. We're taking a short break. We'll be back with Rush all by their second one, so stick around for that. So somebody used AI and created a bathroom with more privacy for men. You ladies, you have it made. Your stalls have doors. Your showers are individual. Men, just go in and pee in this trough and stand in this communal room with a bunch of hoses sticking out of the wall. Enjoy. It kind of sucks. But a guy created, if you're not familiar with how men's rooms are laid out, ladies, you walk in and the first thing you see is generally a sink. And then there's a wall of urinals. And after that, there's three or four stalls for the toilets. Well, this guy created a room where it's stall, urinal, stall, urinal, stall, urinal, which would create privacy for everybody. Of course, since it's convenient and makes sense, we'll never see it. It's never going to happen. Keep peeing in those troughs, guys.
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Guns N' Roses taking over their first one at 96.3 XKE, Fort Wayne's Classic Rock, rolling through a classic rock block. Jason with it here. Van Halen, Steve Miller, Poison, Ozzy, they're all coming up before too long. Here's Temple of the Dog off of their only album at 96.3 XKE.

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That's the reason why 96.3 XKE is still rocking for 50 years. It's classic. We love it like you love it. Wrote their own songs. Played their own instruments. And instilled a spirit that lives in all of us. 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

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Jason with you here. We're taking a very short break. We've got music coming up around the corner from Jay Giles, Ozzy, Steve Miller. We'll kick things off next with Bad Company on 96.3 XKE.

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Hey, what's happening? This is Bob from Tri Lakes, Indiana, and I've been listening to XKE since before Doc was starving for Genesis. Rock on, guys.

Ozzy on 96.3 XKE, Fort Wayne's Classic Rock. Jason with you here. If you didn't like Sharon Osbourne before, you're probably going to like her even less now. She has announced that there's going to be an AI virtual reality version of Ozzy that could tour and talk to people, because that's not desecrating the dead at all. And that's where we're headed anyway. Jimi Hendrix is going to go on tour again in the next handful of years, right? It's been at least 17 days since the last Jimi Hendrix release, so it's time for his family to cash in a little bit more. We're going to get a VR tour of Jimi Hendrix at some point.

0: I mean, Ozzy's going to happen. Why not, right? We're taking a very short break. Boston, Queen, Nugent, they're all coming up before too long. We'll kick things off next with Petty from Wildflowers on 96.3 XKE.
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Queen, a 96.3 XKE Fort Wayne's classic rock. He liked them voluptuous, let's say. What's happening? Jason Lee with you here, rolling through a classic rock block. The Police, Stevie Ray Vaughan, Bob Seger, Bon Jovi, they're all coming up before too long to name just a few. Here's The Clash, a 96.3 XKE.

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The Police and 96.3 XKE, Fort Wayne's classic rock. On this date back in 1977, Gordon Sumner, otherwise known as Sting, Andy Summers, and Stuart Copeland all played together for the first time as part of a band called Strontium 90. Of course, we know them as The Police once they dropped Mike What's-His-Face. Well, they left his band anyway and went off to form one of the most successful trios ever. Jason with you here taking a short break. Music coming up from Lenny Kravitz, Bon Jovi, Bob Seger in there as well. We'll kick things off next with Uncle Teddy on 96.3 XKE.

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Lenny Kravitz on 96.3 XKE, Fort Wayne's Classic Rock. Jason with you here. Today would have been Ian Fleming's birthday. He created James Bond. Speaking of James Bond, yesterday the brand new 007 video game was released. It's an origin story. The main bad

it's an origin story. The main bad guy is portrayed by Lenny Kravitz. Looks just like him. Exactly like him, actually. Bob Seger coming up next. Here's Stevie Ray Vaughan on 96.3 XKE.

0: Bob Seger and the Silver Bullet Band at 96.3 XKE, Fort Wayne's Classic Rock, a song about teen love. Jason with you here, taking a short break. We'll be right back with Floyd from Disc 2 of The Wall, so stick around for that. JJ's going to be out and about this Saturday. He'll be at Key Exteriors at the corner of Coliseum and Sherman this Saturday from 11 to 1. It's just west of Lima. It's their open house. It could be bounce houses, some food. Jay will be hanging out with some goodies to give away. And get this, you'll have a chance to win a $60,000 home makeover and $50,000 in cold hard cash. No purchase necessary to enter for either of those things. Again, that's Key Exteriors, Sherman, and Coliseum this Saturday, 11 to 1, with JJ at 96.3 XKE.
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0: Hey, this is Doug Call. You guys remember me from Pierre standing in the light booth for many, many years. Anyways, I want to wish 96.3 XKE a very, very happy 50th birthday. 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

Heart off of their second one, 96.3 XKE, Fort Wayne's classic rock. That riff stolen almost directly from Nazareth. They toured with Nazareth in the mid-70s, and they heard a song that Nazareth played, and they loved it, and they kind of took it and made it their own. It's very, very similar. Like I say, that's one of the greatest riffs ever written, but Heart kind of didn't write it. We got a lot of great stuff coming up this hour. Collective Soul, Aerosmith, ELO, Black Sabbath. 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

July 10th, 38 Special will be at the Follinger Theater along with Kansas. Tickets on sale right now. ELO coming up right around the corner. Here's a song co-written by Desmond Child along with Steven Tyler. And when you know that Desmond Child had a hand in it, well, you know, right? Once you know it, he did it and you hear it, you go, well, of course he helped write that song. Listen to it. Here's Angel off of Permanent Vacation.

0: K-E-L-O, a 96.3 XKE Fort Wayne's classic rock. Jason with you here. On my way out, we will talk once again tomorrow evening. Stick around. We'll get things kicked off next with John Cougar Mellencamp and Tom Petty and the Heartbreakers. Now, speaking of Heartbreakers, JJ is going to be out this Saturday morning. He'll be at Key Exteriors at the corner of Coliseum and Sherman from 11 to 1 for their open house. It's just west of Lima. You're not going to be able to miss it. There's going to be bounce houses and all sorts of stuff going on there. You're really not going to be able to miss it. And I suggest that you join us, right? JJ's going to be out there. He'll have some stuff to hook you up with. And you can get signed up to win a $60,000 home makeover and $50,000 in cold hard cash, no purchase necessary to enter. That's Key Exteriors. It's coming up this Saturday, 11 to 1 at Sherman and Coliseum with JJ at 96.3 XKE.
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Hey, Fort Wayne, Stu Daniels here. I was on the air at XKE from 1983 until 1987. Since then, I've been driving around the world in a 64 Cadillac Coupe de Ville. Man, the people in Kazakhstan loved that car. Right now, I'm calling in from the 1600-year-old Buddhist Monkey Temple in Kathmandu. Happy 50th birthday to 96.3 XKE.

Yeah, this is Dan from Fort Wayne. I've been rocking with Doc West since the early 80s. 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

Hey, this is Tony. I just moved back here from Las Vegas. Miss WXKE. 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
1: Ladies and gentlemen, we're glad you joined us. You found it. It's the Bob and Tom Show with Tom Griswold, Chick McGee, Christy Lee, Josh Arnold, and a cast of misfits ready to entertain you. Now, ready or not, here we go. 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

0: We're in the O'Reilly Auto Parts Studios. There's Christy Lee.
1: Hi.
0: There's Pat Godwin.
2: Hello, chick.
0: Hello, indeed. There's Jess Hooker.
3: Hi.
0: There's Josh Arnold.
4: Hello.
0: Hello. There's Ace Cosby.
5: Howdy.
0: Howdy. I'm Chick. Hello, Tom. We got our special guest.
6: Hello. There he is.
1: Al.
7: It's comedian Al Jackson. Where are you exactly?
6: I am in the room I'm usually in, but I had to turn my computer because my girlfriend is obsessed that somebody's going to see her coming out of the shower. And one time it happened, she had a towel on, but it scarred her. Shout out to whatever Bob and Top fan was like, hey, I saw that girl in the towel. I was like, do you understand how many hours of arguments you have cost me now? So she got obsessed with people seeing her. So I have a weird angle where it looks like a guy was sleeping on my couch over the shoulder.
1: Yeah.
7: Many years ago, there used to be a movie called Feed. Do you remember this chick? And it was just someone had been taping.
0: Give me more.
7: Someone had been sort of taping the when like news shows and stuff were getting hooked up.
0: Oh, Feed. Yes.
7: They'd be feeding right. Audio and video before they'd actually go on the air.
0: It was wonderful. The presidential election, I believe.
7: And so there, all kinds of stuff would be happening because they don't think they're on the air.
0: Right.
7: But someone.
6: It is. Yeah. So, we were. Oh, go ahead. Finish that. I have a story about that.
7: What I'm wondering, and someone probably has already done this. Has someone done that for broadcasts like this, where they are, when people are on Zoom calls and stuff? Mm-hmm. I wonder if someone has compiled a thing of what's going on in the background.
1: I bet they have.
7: Because so many news shows now, obviously we do it all the time. It's great. You don't have to have everybody come in because you can get virtually anybody to Zoom you.
1: Mm-hmm.
7: And then I know that there are people who do it that I've read that there are, like art directors that will go to somebody's house and make sure that the stuff in back of them makes them look more intelligent than they are.
1: Yeah. Stage it.
7: They'll put books there and they'll put them sideways. Oh, look. Who's reading the Richmond Lattimore translation of the Odyssey?
1: Oh.
7: You know.
0: Oh, you mean Dick Lattimore?
7: Yeah. Oh, yeah. Huge Dick.
6: But I will say this. There is definitely compilations of people who either their partner walks in totally naked. Or, you know, there's a lot of compilations of the people that do what that CNN anchor did. Remember when it was during COVID and Jeffrey Toobin, I think his name was.
7: The lawyer, the writer of the O.J. Simpson book.
1: Mm-hmm.
7: Guy's a brilliant writer. But what did he get? He got caught, jacking it or something?
1: Oh, really?
6: Yeah, he okay, I think he tried to pause his computer. And he thought he had two laptops. I guess one was the sinner laptop and one was the saint, and he left he thought he paused one. And there's another one that is my all-time favorite. I bet you Jess has seen this. Jess, have you seen Daniel's camera? It was like from 2 years ago.
3: No, tell me.
6: Oh my, it is the best. There's like a Zoom call for some company. It's like one of those Zooms where it's like nine people.
1: Yeah.
6: And this became such an internet sensation. Everybody has their favorite reaction, but there's a guy named Daniel, and you know, he's just part of this group of nine. And he says something like, hey, this isn't my department, so can I go on pause? And somebody else in the department's like, go ahead. He pushes pause, but it comes off of pause. So Daniel gets up, goes out of the room, comes back with lotion and Kleenex.
1: Oh, no.
6: And it is like the thing that after like five times brought me so much joy is there's like a Latina on there. She must have had brothers because she was so early. She just goes, Daniel, turn your camera off. Like he didn't even come back to his chair. She immediately knew. She's like, and everybody else is, you know, having coffee and, you know, BSing through this meeting. And he is still off pause, and you can see him looking for the porn he wants.
3: Oh,
6: and then he just leans back, and slowly everybody is just scattering. But yes, Daniel's camera will change your life. It's like a family of people that are obsessed with this clip. Yes.
7: Yikes.
1: Yeah.
7: The closest thing that's happened to me lately, although it's not especially damning, sometimes if I'm in my car, I will dictate a text. You know what I'm saying?

0: Yeah.
1: Yes. Talk to text.
2: Yeah, and sure. Yeah, that can be a problem if you mm-hmm. think you've got the mic off and say the radio's on or whatever.
1: Oh, and it continues mm-hmm. to pick it up.
2: It can. Yes. Yeah, there mm-hmm. can be so. But nothing, you know, nothing as sexy as Daniel.
3: Tom, when you watch the clip, I just want you to peep the amount of time there's one girl that as soon as she sees, she yeah. goes, turn your camera off. Like she just,
2: and, yeah. he doesn't hear her. She doesn't.
3: No, because he doesn't have his headphones on.
2: Oh,
3: and God. He doesn't think the meetings, he thinks he's paused in his meeting and this is his fun time. So he is locked into whatever site he was getting ready to enjoy.
2: I'll weigh in. And I was talking to a friend of mine in the corporate world who's actually intelligent and knows what he's doing. And he was saying the biggest waste of time are group Zoom meetings. It's just a complete joke when you've got, 12 people up there. You think meetings are boring when you're there in person.
3: I have one question for you guys.
2: Yeah, yeah, yeah.
3: Does Daniel have to quit?
0: He wasn't exposed, right?
3: Let's say he wasn't, then that's the other funny thing is they can't end it because he's the host of the meeting.
0: Oh.
3: So they can't close it. But I don't know how far he got.
0: Yeah.
3: But is that fireable?
2: I think that would probably be, I think that would be actionable. There's probably a, what do they call, moral turpitude clause in this contract that might.
4: That's kind of what I was going to say, but.
2: Because that would be considered exposure, perhaps.
4: If they don't fire him, another person, another fireable offense, they'll go, well, you didn't fire Daniel. Why are you firing me?
3: That's a good point.
4: So,
3: that's the new bar.
2: But the other thing is, I hope Daniel's probably had to have plastic surgery or move to New Zealand because, the guy's going to be
4: Kylie
2: famous.
4: Minogue.
1: Okay, I'm watching this right now, and he does, you see him unbuckle his pants and pull his pants down.
4: Whoa!
1: But he sits down before you see anything.
4: Hey, Josh, I don't know what he's trying to do here. What?
5: No idea. He might have a mosquito bite.
1: All the other people on the cameras are like, whoa, no.
0: Yeah.
3: Christy Lee, just take your time because you're going to watch it like 10 times. And every time, just pick one person in the Zoom because there's a black woman that just will not put her coffee down. But you can see her slowly. And then there's an Asian dude that doesn't see it. And then he just stands straight up like a mouse ran across the floor. It's amazing.
1: This poor man is probably, can you imagine? I can't imagine. Yeah. He can't show his face anywhere.
3: I would shave his beard off right away.
2: I have a question. Is he looking at one of the ladies in the Zoom?
1: No, he's looking at porn.
2: Okay.
0: He has another window open.
2: Yeah. I see.
1: Yeah.
0: Yeah.
1: Yeah.
2: You can do that when you're...
3: It's not a selfish choice, Tom. It's not Tom. Either.
2: No, I'm so computer illiterate, I wouldn't know how to bring porn up on a Zoom call anyway, so...
3: Tom just writes in the meeting notes, can you ladies play with your hair for a little while? Come on. Working here.
4: It would help me if you put your feet up on the monitor.
3: That's it. I'm done.
2: Comedian Al Jackson is our guest. And Al, I've got time to squeeze out another a stupid question. And I don't know if you saw this. Chick McGee enlightened me to this. I believe it was Bryce Harper. There's a video of Bryce that's being used throughout Major League Baseball, actually. He does what Chick and I both do, and I want to see if you do this. When it's toothbrush time, I have my own sink at my house, and I obviously have my own toothbrush, but I use my own toothpaste. And I don't want to get into the variety of toothpaste that I have, but it's extensive. But Kelly does not approve of this.
4: All right!
2: I take the toothpaste, I put it in my mouth. I take the toothpaste, I put it in my mouth, then start brushing.
4: Right.
2: I don't apply the toothpaste to the brush.
4: That's exactly right.
2: What is your technique?
3: You don't put the toothpaste on the brush?
1: No, he doesn't.
2: I put it directly in my mouth. And
4: you squirt the toothpaste into your mouth and then take the brush and go in and get it.
0: Yeah, they don't have time to put it on
3: the
0: brush.
3: I was about to say, Tom, get up 5 minutes earlier. No That's joke. Really... I kind of like...
4: No, no, I just like the feeling of something squirting into my mouth is why I do it.
3: No, I think that's why I never like jelly donuts. I don't want anything to explode in my mouth. I never like that.
2: Did you ever get that gum they used to call cum gum? Yeah. Remember that stuff?
1: Oh, my God.
4: Freshen up.
0: Any opportunity.
4: Oh, my God, look at... Ow, that's the worried laughing look.
0: Yeah,
4: look at him.
0: Oh.

0: called?
1: Yeah.
2: So, Al, you actually put it on the brush.
3: Absolutely. Don't you want to see how much you're doling out, bro?
4: No. Oh, it's all right.
5: You
4: I got
5: put it on the brush, and then you dip it under the water, and then you put it in your
3: Yes.
5: brush.
1: That's exactly right. Yeah. She's
4: wrong.
3: No 100%. Discussion.
5: Yes.
2: I don't, I'd have to see some percentage numbers. In any event, can you explain to Al the Bryce Harper situation?
4: Well, now he put up on TikTok him brushing his teeth in this manner, and some genius at one of the other teams is doing it to stalk him, if you will, now. So when he comes up to bat, they put it on the big screen TV, and opposing
2: fans
4: of the other team are booing him because he's brushing his teeth.
2: So you and I are in some kind of a minority.
1: Yeah, you
4: That's
1: are.
4: Exactly right.
1: Mm-hmm.
2: I'm surprised.
1: Do you brush your teeth in the shower?
4: That. Yep.
2: No.
1: I know a lot of people that do
4: what
1: that.
4: What is it?
1: Brush your teeth in the shower?
4: I mix it up.
1: Do you?
4: Yeah. I
3: do too. Yeah. I'm team chick on that one. If I'm on vacation and I got one of those nice showers, I'm going to be in there for a while.
4: Oh,
3: I'm
4: going
3: to Daniel's camera it up and then brush my teeth.
1: But then you're rinsing with hot water.
4: That's right.
1: No.
4: Yeah.
2: Okay. Well, that's okay. Al, that's going to be, we don't have time for any words today, so I guess we'll just have to leave it there.
3: I was brought into your life today to bring Daniel's camera.
1: And I
3: was
1: just and a vessel. And I, for one, am very grateful.
4: Very nice.
1: Thank you.
3: Yes. You're going to go down a rabbit hole, Christy.
2: The thing is, Daniel's camera sounds like such an innocent, like a children's book.
1: Yeah.
2: About a kid kid discovering the joys of photography.
1: Doing nature photography.
5: We think of Daniel
3: about Tyler. A kid having to change schools.
2: Yeah. Is it clear in the beginning of this thing what the topic is of the business meeting?
3: I was listening to that. I've examined it so many times. I can't really tell. It's one of where it's like, oh, Tom, this is your department, so make sure you circle back with Christy. It's just like it's a company that just runs on platitudes from the office.
2: Okay. All right. Well, Al, we got to check out. Are you working this weekend?
3: Not this weekend. Just got back from Eugene, Oregon. Shout out. Had a great time at Olson Road Comedy Club. I will be at Dr. Grant's next month. First of the month, like Bone Thugs and Harmony. So come see me the first weekend of the month at Dr. Grin's in
2: Detroit.
3: Michigan.
2: No,
3: it's Grand Rapids, baby.
2: Oh, Grand Shout Rapids. Out. Sorry. Sorry. Okay. Well, thanks, Al.
1: Bye, Al.
3: I love y'all.
1: Bye.
2: All right. Now, I got to get. I know what I got to do. I got to remind you that we have the pop up store. It's pop back up. I've just been handed this set of photographs.
5: We got the high viz. We got to get the high viz out there.
4: Yeah,
5: Tom.
4: The neon green.
2: Oh, that's
4: green.
2: What that's called?
5: Yeah, where I wrote high viz.
2: Oh, I thought that said visor. I thought it was.
5: Oh, mother of God.
2: I thought it was for the visor up there.
5: No, that's where it says visor.
2: Oh, it sure does.
4: You see the difference between viz and visor?
2: I do now.
5: Okay, good.
2: They both begin, though, with the same three letters.
4: To Columbia University.
1: I know.
2: Go to bobandtom.com. Check out the store. We call it the pop-up store. And it's got those cool trucker hats as well.
5: Yep.
2: Right now, I want to remind you that you don't have to, I guess, be reminded that things seem to be a little pricey these days. Perhaps you could use some extra cash. You may be literally living in extra cash right now because the value of your property, if you own a home, is probably significantly more than it was just a few years ago. I went through some stats earlier today, but as you know, the average house in the United States of America, the average property has gone up substantially just in the last 5 years. 40% to 50% in the last 10 years, significantly more. What does that mean? 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
1: Hey, welcome back to the Bob and Tom Show. We are live from the O'Reilly Auto Parts Studios. Christy Lee's at the news desk.
2: Hello.
1: Pat Godwin's there.
3: Hey, Josh.
1: There's Jess Hooker.
4: Hi.
1: Chick McGee at the sports desk. There's Ace Cosby.
5: Hey.
1: I am Josh Arnold. There's Tom.
6: We'll check in now with Christy Lee. She's over there at the news desk. Have we missed anything?
4: We've missed a lot. We've done two stories all day.
6: No wonder the world's in such bad shape. We have no idea what's going on.
4: Wendy's held a mascot look-alike contest in celebration of World Redhead Day.
5: There we go.
4: Tom, I'm surprised you weren't there.
6: Ugh.
4: Yeah, I know.
6: I like Wendy's. I don't like...
5: Now, for those of you who might be relatively new to the Bob and Tom Show, during Tom's formative years...
4: Yes.
5: Correct me if I misspeak in any way, Tom. You spent a sleepover, if you will, with a friend of yours, and that friend had a mother who was a redhead.
6: That's correct.
5: And she insisted on taking her son and his guest into the shower and having a shower with him.
6: It was one of my first sleepovers. I will never forget it.
4: Was it a walk-in shower or was it a tub shower?
6: It was a walk-in.
5: Walk-in shower.
6: I could show you the house. And
4: was it a big shower?
6: Not particularly.
5: And he was a small child.
6: I mean, if that had happened.
4: Because in those years, the walk-in showers were tiny.
6: If you did that today, you'd be arrested.
4: Of course you would.
5: Rightfully, you should have been arrested then.
6: And the guy, my buddy, I mean, I was probably, I don't know, six maybe?
4: Yeah.
5: And what, were you 4 feet tall, 3.5 feet tall?
6: I was right there.
5: Yeah.
6: At Redhead Central.
5: Right there at it.
6: And,
3: did you tell your parents?
6: I don't remember. I don't think I did. It scarred me for life.
5: And my buddy,
6: he ended up moving away the next year. I swear to God, he's one of those TV pundits.
4: Oh, really?
6: Yeah. He shows up like on CNN with these panels of people.
4: Are you in contact with him?
6: No, I haven't, but as soon as I saw him, I went, oh my God, is that the same? And I Googled it and it's him, all right.
7: It is.
4: USA Today reports.
6: He's got a nice full head of hair, which...
1: Is it red?
4: Is he red?
6: I think it was. He's white now. But don't they say that the thickest hair on a human being is a redhead?
1: Oh, really?
5: No,
7: I didn't know that.
4: I didn't know that.
6: The most per square inch or something?
5: No, I thought it was the exact opposite. Least per square inch.
6: For some, I think. Yeah, I mean, not for the prince of whatever he is. He's losing it, but...
5: how bushy was Mrs. Redhead?
6: Oh, God.
4: USA Today.
6: Like Yoko Ono-esque.
4: USA Today reports the competition held at Seaport Square in New York City saw nearly 24 participants sporting red wigs and big tails.
1: Well, red wigs doesn't count.
4: That's what I would say.
7: No.
4: Thank you, Josh. Wendy Thomas, of course, the daughter of Wendy's founder, Dave Thomas.
5: The Wendy.
4: And the original Wendy, who inspired the brand's mascot, was one of the judges at the contest.
5: Okay. Hey, Tom, I heard Mrs. Redhead looked like she had carrot top and an arm lock.

0: Is that true? Headlock. Is that?
1: Yep. Absolutely.
2: Wow.
1: Carrot Top could have entered that. It would have even had to put on makeup.
3: Yeah. An Ohio woman named Jennifer was crowned the winner and awarded the grand prize of free Dave's single hamburgers for a year. There
4: all
3: you
4: right.
3: go.
5: Oh, man. It's the yarn wig.
4: Don't like these wigs at all.
5: No.
3: Nope. No, it should have been real redheads.
1: Are you aware of this is something obscure?
0: And it should be for
5: five
0: life.
5: Guys in there.
0: It should be a single for life.
4: That doesn't make any sense.
1: Does anyone know this?
5: The one girl in the middle has the real red hair. Yeah. You see her?
1: Yeah, that should be. The folds and blue trim on the white collar of the Wendy's logo spell out a word.
3: I know what it is. Is it mom?
1: Yep.
3: Yep.
5: Oh, that's cute.
3: Mm-hmm.
1: Wow, that's amazing.
0: It's not cheese?
1: How did you know that, Christy?
3: I read that somewhere. I saw it somewhere.
5: And Wendy was adopted, right?
0: Like I believe so. Yeah,
5: they did a lot for the adoption community.
1: Wasn't he adopted?
0: I think Dave was adopted.
5: Oh, really?
0: Too,
5: yeah. Mm.
1: Okay, here we go. Fast food mascots. Okay, who knows? These are pretty. Some of these are pretty simple.
0: the Burger King, Ronald McDonald.
1: Yeah. Grimace.
3: What is going on?
4: I don't know. Before you dive into this, is there a
3: reason?
4: Is there an end game?
1: Yes.
5: Can we just fast forward
3: just,
5: to
3: yeah,
5: it?
3: Yeah, please.
1: You want to go right to number one?
0: Yeah,
5: what is your end game?
4: Well, first off, what are the parameters here?
0: Yeah.
4: Most recognized?
1: Yeah, fast food mascots.
4: Well, don't say yeah. You didn't tell us.
0: Is it most popular restaurants in America?
4: Because what it sounded like was a guy who saw something on the internet, clicked it, and just wanted to read it to us.
5: Yep. Yeah.
0: You are walking
1: you mean like
0: clickbait.
1: Chick?
0: What are you talking about?
4: No, I don't mean like
3: we're
4: Chick.
3: We're not on the internet. You're the one.
5: You know you can bookmark these and read them after the show.
1: Yeah. You don't want to know who the most popular mascot
3: is. It's got to be Ronald McDonald.
0: Hey, Tom, you know what? I want to know who the top five are.
5: A kiss ass.
1: What's interesting?
0: That's right.
1: What's interesting to me is it starts with Ronald McDonald, and the next one up is Colonel Sanders, which I guess he's kind of the mascot now.
5: He's number one in my heart.
4: He's been.
3: I want that chicken pot pie.
4: I was a kid.
1: But I mean, the point being, Ronald McDonald is a fictional character. Colonel Sanders was a real dude.
3: Okay.
5: Right? Yeah.
1: That doesn't have any significance. Then there's the Burger King.
3: Yeah.
1: And I find the Burger King a little bit creepy.
5: I'm with you.
0: I like the Burger King because he has an edge. I like that.
4: They leaned into it.
0: He's just staring. Yeah.
1: Number four, of course, is the aforementioned Wendy. And then I don't even know who number five is.
0: Oh, okay, Jack in the Box?
1: Jollibee?
5: Oh, man, I don't know.
4: Is that the Long John Silver's pirate?
6: Maybe.
0: Does it say?
1: Says a
4: I would have thought that would have been Long John Silver.
5: that would have been my first guess.
3: There's a fried chicken place called Jollibee.
4: Maybe that's it.
1: Yeah.
5: I've never heard of it.
1: That's number five.
3: Yeah, Jollibee.
1: Okay, then, of course, the great Chuck E. Cheese.
0: Mm-hmm. He's the man. Remember he got arrested and taken to the police cruiser?
1: Yeah, and the distinction is it's a Chuck, first name.
0: Sure.
1: Middle initial E.
0: E.
1: Like Chuck E's in love.
0: Exactly.
1: It's Chuck E. Weiss.
0: Well, we're misspeaking. On his birth certificate, it's Charles Everett Cheese.
4: That's right.
1: Oh, I see. Okay, yeah. Good to know. Well, that's enough. Those are the significant ones.
3: Mm-hmm.
1: I don't want to bore you with any more.
4: No, honestly, the ones that we've never heard of are the not boring ones.
0: Yeah.
1: How about the Chick-fil-A cows? You got to love them.
3: Well, of course we know them. Yeah.
1: The Yo Quiero Taco Bell, is that still out there?
0: The Chihuahua?
5: No.
0: Not at all, no.
5: It'll come back.
4: Here, lizard, during the Godzilla promotion.
5: Yeah.
1: I saw a guy yesterday walking a hairless Chihuahua.
0: Is that
3: good
0: right?
3: For you.
1: Oh, no, I mean.
0: What were you doing when you just taking a walk?
1: I was driving. I thought, look at that.
0: Oh, you were driving.
5: Did you ask him to get in the car? Did you ask him if he needed a ride?
1: No, cute little guy.
0: I've
1: developed a new appreciation for little Chihuahuas, but this happened to be a hairless one.
4: Huh.
1: You don't see those very often.
0: Who has you talked into getting a Chihuahua and you're going to make it seem like it's your idea?
1: Cop friend of mine.
0: Okay.
4: There you go.
1: Kelly would leave me before I'd be able to get a Chihuahua. But it'd be fun having a little guy carry around.
0: Use your brain. There's your out, buddy. You got your health. What do you need being married for?
1: Number 10, the Hamburglar. And lastly, I've never heard of the Sponge Monkeys.
4: I haven't either.
0: No.
1: At Quiznos? What?
5: I don't know. That's new to me.
4: Quiznos. Were those the weird tumory looking things with like one tooth

0: Yep.
1: Yeah.
2: Is that that?
3: That was odd.
4: I don't know that one.
0: Yeah.
2: Quiznos has a nice sandwich.
1: Yeah, they do.
3: Are and they even a thing?
0: And then Domino's, of course, has the Noid.
1: Oh, that was huge.
2: That's nuts.
3: Avoid the Noid.
1: Yeah. Mm-hmm.
0: And then finally, Little Caesars has Little Caesar, the cartoon.
5: Pizza, peach.
0: Oh, and the, I'm sorry, Christy, I forgot the Arby's oven mitt.
3: Oh, yes. That guy was around for a while.
1: Yeah, he was.
0: Why? But then he got burned, and tragically.
2: he was locked in the oven.
0: Yeah, yeah. Can I play that Pillsbury Doughboy bit?
1: No.
0: We get back? Okay.
1: No.
0: Right now, I want to tell you about feeling comfortable and safe in your home and your abode. How do you do that, Chick?
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0: Thank you very much. Christy, what's coming up?
1: Coming up, we're going to talk about Hugh Jackman and Sheep.
0: All right. Yes. We are in the O'Reilly Auto Parts studios. 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
1: Hey, welcome back to the Bob and Tom Show in the O'Reilly Auto Parts Studios. There's Christy Lee.
2: Hi.
1: She's at the news desk. There's Pat Godwin.
3: Hello.
1: There's Jess Hooker.
4: Hello.
1: There's Josh Arnold.
5: Hi.
1: Giving us all some interesting information off the air. There's Ace Cosby.
6: Hello.
1: I'm Chick McGee. Hello, Tom Griswold.
7: Hello, Chick McGee.
1: Yes, sir.
7: We have not had a lot of time today to visit with Christy with respect to the news.
2: Whose fault that is.
1: How many stories? Like two or three?
2: I've done two.
1: Yeah.
7: Two. We have, none of them are particularly
1: stand out
7: with respect to changing your life, but...
4: No, but the lists of candy and mascots
2: that was really important.
4: Life-changing.
2: Yeah.
3: Oh,
2: thank you, Jess.
7: I wish I could.
2: You're on my side.
7: I wish I could dip in for an hour, weigh in, and then leave.
1: You know, I've often been fascinated by Josh's fresh-faced rookie to bitter veteran, but I didn't expect it to break out with Jess Hooker. She's right there heckling you with the rest of us.
7: I enjoyed learning about mascots.
2: Well, you could have done that on your own time.
1: You know what, Tom? I did too. I thought that was very interesting.
7: Well, what do you have that's so fascinating?
2: A farmer says he thought an invitation for one of his sheep to be

0: part of the Hugh Jackman film The Sheep Detectives was a scam. William Sully told SWNS that when the film's producers messaged him asking for photos of his sheep, quote, "I thought it was one of these scams because I didn't quite believe it was true."
1: This comes to us from bottom of the barrel news.
0: They basically asked me,
2: what kind of a scam? I want pictures of your sheep. What kind of a perv?
3: Now you're being heckled.
0: I know. Okay. He gave me the story. They basically asked me for some photos of a ram. So I sent pictures across and they loved him and said he was perfect for the role. The 26-year-old's Norfolk horn sheep named Nobby ended up being used as the model for twin characters Reggie and Ronnie.
1: Isn't that something?
0: Mr. Sully said that the team got Nobby
2: you know something?
0: Spot on.
2: Hugh Jackman is my new friend.
1: We don't know that yet.
2: And you know why he didn't come in here?
0: Why?
2: Because of your attitude.
1: You think so?
2: Yes.
1: Was it because I shoved my phone in his face and said, talk to these three people via FaceTime? I'm sorry, that wasn't me.
3: As the rest of us were standing around mortified by
1: is
3: you
1: it because,
3: doing that?
1: The second he sat down, I said, hey, I saw you on Broadway and you really messed up a line.
2: Oh, yeah. I said that?
1: Oh, wait, no. That also wasn't me.
4: First thing out of your mouth.
3: God.
5: Several times.
0: I think you did bring it up more than once.
6: I don't know if he's coming back, guys.
0: No.
3: So I wouldn't.
2: The point is,
3: I don't think I'm coming back.
2: I want to, I've got to see this movie. I've heard it's great.
6: It is good.
2: The Sheep Detectives.
3: You and me, Tom, me and you.
6: It's at the mall right now. We could go.
2: Oh, it is? Okay.
6: Yeah, after the show, let's go.
3: Popcorn.
2: And what is the name? It's a Norfolk, what is it?
0: Yes, it is the Norfolk horn sheep.
3: Yes. There he is.
2: There he goes.
0: Oh, he's a beautiful sheep.
2: Norfolk. I want to sing it.
3: Leave it alone.
2: That Black Betty song.
0: What?
6: I think they're the
0: that
6: funniest
0: won't even
6: animals.
0: Fit. Huh? Black Betty and Norfolk horn?
3: Oh, Norfolk.
1: Because of Ram Jam? You're asking us to do a lot of work.
6: No kidding.
1: I had to sit here and go, where could that have possibly come from?
2: This guy thought. This guy said he thought the letter was his scam, so it'd be...
0: this better be
2: Norfolk sheep. This Ram's a scam.
1: Yeah, no, you can't do it.
4: No,
1: yeah,
4: yeah.
2: I can't get it out. I'm so sorry.
0: We have that recorded. I'm sorry. I'm sorry. We ended the show on that.
3: That was real close.
0: Yeah.
2: Again, can you blame the guy? He's a sheep farmer. He gets a letter from some Hollywood Harvey Weinstein type. Wants pictures of his sheep.
3: I need some pictures of your sheep.
2: Yeah.
3: With genitals out.
1: Different angles.
2: And then he's got the name Jackman in there. Okay. And you can just see where the guy would be.
1: Oh, now we're doing Jackman.
4: I know. I heard.
0: He's definitely not coming back.
1: He's not coming back because of me.
0: Nope.
3: Yeah, it's all your fault.
2: I'll go check out the
7: movie. Would you call my wife and her sisters and her mother?
4: Nerdiest thing I've ever seen.
7: Please, will you call them? You know, I saw you on Broadway. Boy, did you stink up the place.
1: You dummy.
7: I'm kidding you.
2: It was great on Broadway. One of my favorite plays, The Music Man. I went there specifically to see.
7: I know the lines better than you do. I did you the best of a line that night.
2: That's exactly what it was like behind the scenes. I feel like I'm watching myself. Okay. Don't forget, the pop-up shop has popped up.
3: No, you can forget.
2: You'll find it at bobandtom.com. Tomorrow, we'll try to do better. That's all I can say.
3: We have to do better.
2: Okay. These will remain the O'Reilly Auto Parts Studios. 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
1: There's a caller there. We're in the O'Reilly Auto Parts Studios, and this is the Bob and Tom Show. Christy Lee at the news desk.
2: Hi.
1: Looking all hot lips, Houlihan.
2: Yeah.
1: There's Pat Godwin.
3: Hello.
1: There's Josh Arnold.
4: There was some MASH episode where somebody was saying to Alan Alda, "You goofball," and he goes, "I was invited to a goofball once, but I had nothing to wear." I remember that joke since I was seven.
1: I have no doubt the fabulous Larry Gilbert wrote that. There's Ace Cosby.
5: Hello.
1: I'm Chick McGee. Hello, Tom.
6: Hello, Chick McGee. Just getting organized over here.
1: Yep.
6: It's a big weekend, of course.
1: Big busy week. Well, we got the big event.
2: What's the big event?
6: Dr. Buckets, the man who has the world record, many world records in the world of... basketball.
2: No, the three-point thing.
6: Yes, beginning Sunday morning at 9:30 Eastern time, Dr. Buckets, Ryan Martin, will attempt the 24-hour

0: NBA 3-point record. It's the guy's amazing. We talked to him.
1: On Sunday mornings, we all worship in our own ways.
0: Uh-huh.
1: So he worships at the altar of basketball.
2: Possibly break the record while we're on the air Monday.
0: Conceivably, yes.
2: Okay.
0: Yeah. He has the record for the most free throws in an hour, almost 2,500.
3: Who reminded you of this?
0: But we talked to him. I'm very excited about this.
3: I know. Yeah. That's not. But who reminded you?
2: Didn't. Wasn't me.
1: Why not, do you? Not me.
2: Not me. For sure. Jason.
3: I want to know who to
2: strangle. It was Jason. It was our producer because he's the basketball player.
1: Do you want Josh to strangle the wrong person?
3: right. I'd hate to strangle the wrong person.
1: Yes.
0: Now, you'll recall Dr. Buckets, whose given name is Ryan Martin.
1: Give it back.
0: He's a basketball coach in the great state of Maine, has a bunch of records. I mean, this guy's incredible.
1: Well, when you think of Maine, you think of basketball?
2: Yeah.
0: Why not? It's cold inside. You got to go inside and play some hoops.
3: He is a skilled young man, isn't he?
0: Oh, he's great. You know, we had talked to him. He was so much fun.
3: Well, he was a nice guy. I mean, I don't think any of us...
1: So God, much fun.
3: Bless it, that was fun after we hung up with him.
1: No. What a fun time. Yeah. You know, if you gave me a choice between going to Disney World or talking to Dr. Buckets, I'm going to pick Dr. Buckets every time.
0: Some of you don't appreciate excellence. That's a fundamental issue we have in this country.
1: People, you know, I've liked to challenge you a lot to a free throw shooting contest, and you continue to duck me.
0: That's because my right arm was broken in many places. You know, it barely works.
1: Well, you've got to work through that. Eat the pain like candy.
0: Okay, let me handicap it, and we'll do it.
2: Handicap it? What does that mean?
1: Well, you can't get any more handicapped.
0: For everyone I get in counts for two.
2: Are you going to granny shoot? Oh, is that what they call it?
1: All right.
0: And we'll do 25 shots.
1: Okay.
0: $500 to the winner.
1: Okay, fair enough.
0: What do you think?
1: $500 to the winners. Charity.
0: So, wait a minute.
2: Have you tried to play basketball?
0: I can barely. I know.
4: Have you done it? Have you made any kind of shot?
0: I have to kind of shoot from my waist.
3: Well, can you do the Rick Barry?
1: I've told this story.
0: No, I can't do the Rick Barry.
1: I've told this story many times. We played basketball at the former home of the Indiana Pacers at Market Square Arena. And I had the ball running down the court. I was going to shoot a layup. I don't know if it's gone in. But here comes Tom. And I swear to you, he fouls me so hard, we both go to the ground, and the crowd goes, oh. They thought we were dead because of you. Remember that?
0: Yes, of course.
2: I remember that. That was frizzy hair days. Ooh.
0: We played against the guys from REO Speedwagon.
1: Yeah.
2: Yep.
1: Yeah.
0: And they took it seriously. Those guys were good. In any event, basketball fans, oh, sure, there's some NBA action.
2: Who won the game? Do we remember?
5: It was a tie.
2: Oh, it was a tie. Of course it was.
5: It's going to be in Kevin Cronin's book.
2: Oh.
0: In any event, we'll look forward to that world record coming up on Monday. On today's show, we have a lot of interesting things, including more blowback from the biggest story in sports this week. Of course, I'm talking about the toothpaste scandal.
1: Right you are, Tom. And another update from Pastegate.
0: Oh, I like that.
1: Bryce Harper.
0: Oh, we could just go with Colgate.
3: But oh, that's better.
0: That's already taken.
3: We got it. Colgate's way better.
1: That's nice.
3: Yeah.
1: Very nice.
0: Beautiful work. Are we two generations away from people understanding why they add gate to any scandal?
3: They're still teaching Watergate, and
1: it's still hanging in there.
0: Well, it's hanging in there primarily in the Leonard Skinner song.
2: What?
3: Well, Watergate does not bother
0: me. Does your conscience bother you? In Birmingham, they love the governor.
1: There's nothing.
5: You know?
1: He has a list of inconsequential stories right at his fingertips.
0: I think
1: all
0: that's
1: the time.
0: Very interesting. That's something that is that. Dated is still really, really popular as a song. People sing along and they have no idea what those are referencing.
2: My 23-year-old Sophie, we watched All the President's Men while she was home last week. She loved it.
0: It's a great movie.
2: Great movie.
0: If you can make a movie about something where you know what happens and still make it scary and suspenseful, that's a trick.
2: Yep.
0: That's a great movie.
1: Jason Robards is so good.
2: Yes, he is.
0: Coming up on today's show, we will have an update on Colgate or

0: toothpaste gate.
1: That's right.
0: Coming up in the world of sports, we did have some action in the NBA last evening.
1: Yes, Victor Wembanyama.
2: Oh, Vicky Figueroa.
1: That's right. He, 28 points, 10 rebounds, 3 blocks, and the Spurs in San Antonio forced a game 7 Saturday night, 8 o'clock Eastern in Oklahoma City.
3: Oh.
1: And they call the place where Oklahoma City plays, the Thunder, they call it Loud City. I like that.
3: Well, they call it the Thunderdome.
1: They call it Loud City because they call it Loud City. Stop throwing wrenches at my sport.
0: I'm with you, Christy.
1: Okay.
0: That may have been
1: Get
0: taken.
1: Get everybody from Oklahoma City on the horn and see if you can convince them to call it Thunderdome. I don't think it's a dome, first of all. It's a gym. I guess it could be a dome shape. Why am I in this conversation?
0: But right now, we turn to Christy Lee for advice in the realm of the vehicle.
3: Yes, we're talking about the Hyundais and the Hyundai hybrids, especially the SUVs. I, of course, drive the Tucson hybrid. I was up to 37.8 miles per gallon in the last couple of days. Thanks to my hybrid.
0: I was up to 37 miles an hour on the freeway north of here.
3: Yeah, there was a problem last night, wasn't there? Was that last night?
0: Yeah. 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
0: Hey, while you're at it, you might want to hit the Bob and Tom website because we have reposted our pop-up store. And we got a bunch of cool new stuff, including they want me to talk about the Hi-Viz.
3: Mm-hmm.
0: The Hi-Viz.
1: That's neon green.
3: The neon green stuff.
0: That's
3: so people
0: a thing
3: see
0: now?
3: You when you're running. Yeah.
0: Oh, okay.
3: That's why construction workers wear those vests.
1: Yeah, orange, yellow. And,
0: I really like this Bob and Tom with the big old-fashioned microphone on it.
3: Uh-huh.
0: That's cool. And then we got a trucker cap and visors. And then for those of you that want to show off your guns, got the sleeveless.
1: Oh, nice.
0: Bob and Tom shirt. That's very nice. Oh, we got them in two different colors, the tank tops. Very nice. They're at Bob and Tom. .com at
1: isn't
0: the pop-up store.
1: Isn't it exciting? Tom discovers our pop-up store along with you folks at home and in your cars. It's nice, Tom.
0: Yeah, and we also have a shirt that we sold out of just a month ago that was by popular demand is back. It's got a cool car on it, et cetera, et cetera. Now, when we return, we'll be back.
2: Well done.
1: That's right.
0: And I hope you'll be back, too.
1: And we'll be here when we come back.
0: To this place, the O'Reilly Auto Parts Studios. 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
5: From Fort Wayne and Adams News, I'm Joey Martin. Good morning. It's Friday. It's May 29th. Here's what's happening. The Allen County Coroner's Office says that the remains that were found in Spy Run Creek are those of a woman who was in her 30s or 40s and likely had been there for less than a year before they were found in March. DNA has now been sent to state police. Indiana Attorney General Todd Rokita is joining with the Attorneys General of Nebraska and Louisiana in a lawsuit that seeks to block federal reclassification of marijuana. Here at home, Fort Wayne Trails, Mayor Tucker, and city officials celebrated the completion of the Hannah Street Trail yesterday. It will connect residents to over 100 miles of trails in Fort Wayne. 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

0: 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From the National Weather Service, a little chillier this morning. You might want a light jacket as we're heading out, but we're heading up and quickly to 70s by noon and around 80 for the high, a mix of sun and clouds, dropping to the 50s overnight before a cooler but still pretty nice day tomorrow, partly sunny and a high of 73, about the same Sunday, and things warm back up next week.
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1: Hey, welcome back to the Bob and Tom Show, the O'Reilly Auto Parts Studios. Christy Lee, I'm having trouble seeing her because she's dressed in camouflage.
2: That's exactly right. That's how I wanted it.
1: She's at the news desk. There's Pat Godwin.
3: Hey, chick.
1: Hey, man. There's Josh Arnold.
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1: There's Ace Cosby.
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1: So anyway, I'm Chick McGee. 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

0: KSA.com.
1: Thank you very much, Chick McGee. Mm-hmm. We've got a lot of stuff to get to today, including in the world of sports. But yes. Right now, we do have some random letters. Do you want to start?
0: Dear Bob and Tom Show, I was intrigued by the toothpaste etiquette conversation. I have been a lifelong member of the majority in terms of paste on brush, then brush in mouth.
1: Mm-hmm. A wasted motion.
0: However, I tried the Tom, Chick, Bryce Harper route of tube to mouth, then brush goes in.
2: Yes.
0: Not against it at all.
2: Okay.
0: It's like taking a different route to the same old destination. Let's spread the word. There could be a new majority on the horizon.
2: You know, I respect that person.
0: Yes.
2: They went, you know what? I've never done it that way. I don't know about this. And they tried it.
0: Exactly. Thank you, John.
2: Well done, John.
1: But Chick and I have been talking about this for years, and now it's actually in the news.
0: Yep.
1: Mm-hmm. And this morning I was astonished to see that this dumb story had actually made the news wires thing that I get.
0: The sports update, Bryce Harper's, what it says here, unorthodox dental hygiene habits have some dentists calling foul.
3: Oh.
0: Harper shared his morning routine on social media, showing followers that he squeezes toothpaste right into his mouth rather than applying it first to the toothbrush. TikTok users were appalled by the technique. Dentists chimed in, advising against Harper's method.
1: But the protests have no teeth, if you will.
2: Uh-huh. These are dentists.
1: But listen,
0: they have all the teeth.
1: No, listen to the reasoning. It's
0: Ohio dentist Dr. Andrew Zucker said, "I don't think there's anything to be gained. The only thing to be lost is just wasting a whole bunch of toothpaste."
1: Why?
0: I don't know.
1: Wasting it? You don't do any more.
2: I think it was Hooker who brought up the idea that maybe you are using more because you don't have the measurement of the actual brush
3: part. Right. I agree.
1: Josh, I would think someone who has done as much work with his tongue as you allege would be, I would guess in this room, if we had to do a contest in which you had to guess the weight in grams of any given load, if you will.
2: All right. Well, first
1: of toothpaste,
2: off,
1: you could tell.
2: I don't appreciate the word allege in that. I think there's an implication there.
1: They feel about load.
2: Completely unfounded. And no, load is actually accurate. So the.
0: By the way, Tom, your guesstimate, because you won't speculate on yourself, but who do you think in this room has been a thorough and generous lover most recently? If you guessed Christy, that would be right.
2: That's right.
3: Yeah. Thank you.
0: You're welcome.
3: Yeah.
0: She spent some time.
1: Or is it right?
4: I am not going to throw up.
1: The point is.
0: Why won't you throw us under the bus about
2: right.
0: that?
2: The dentist no dentist is saying, hey, it's not good for you.
1: Putting it just saves them. First of all, I get, in the morning, it's pitch black in my bathroom.
3: Well, why don't you turn a light on?
0: Turn a light on.
1: Because the light.
0: Shut the door and turn the light on.
1: No, even when you shut the door, there's like this big line of light that gets through.
0: Well, that's
3: a design flaw. My God.
1: Again,
0: you got a problem with your builder.
1: Yeah. There's a wife, sometimes a kid.

0: when you take your toothbrush, you put a what on it?
1: A dab.
0: A dab? Okay.
2: Yeah, that's not bad.
1: A dab,
0: a dollop, whatever. You just put it in your mouth, you save it. And I'm not sharing my toothpaste with anyone anyway. That's my toothpaste.
3: So you get dressed in the, you shower and everything in the dark?
0: The shower light doesn't go through. I can turn that one on. That's kind of around the corner.
1: Huh.
0: My bathroom is pretty big, so. My closet has a big light in it.
2: So you two are the only ones, though, in this house.
1: In this whole building.
2: Yeah.
1: Or there are others like us, but they're not admitting it.
2: I wonder why they wouldn't, but... I don't know. Why, now, you guys said you did something that I don't anymore.
3: What's that?
2: I haven't done this in years. When you put the toothpaste on the brush, you then put it under the water real quick.
3: I do, yeah.
2: I don't. Oh. I wet the brush and then put the toothpaste on right in the mouth.
3: Boom. I do both.
0: But see, none of this stuff has any effect on the effectiveness of the toothpaste.
2: No, it's just kind of fun to talk about people's routines.
0: Yeah, sure, but I think the Bryce Harper thing, like I said, Chick and I have been talking about this forever, and I know it's dumb, but for some reason, the Bryce Harper thing has really taken off.
1: A dentist named Maria Ryan, a woman who's a dentist.
3: Hey.
1: Oh, sorry. She's the chief clinical officer at Colgate-Palmolive. I think she has more than a dog in this fight, okay? She added, you have a lot of germs in your mouth, you know, and when you're putting your mouth on the toothpaste tube, you get those germs in the tube.
3: Yeah, you do.
1: Sometimes people share toothpaste. I worry about that a little bit.
0: See, it's just the sharing of toothpaste that would be the problem. That's what.
3: So your germs are clean germs is what you're telling me.
0: No, if the toothpaste does its job, if there are germs on the toothpaste, they're dead already.
1: I think we like to say I think we like to say our germs are more, I don't want to speak for you, Tom, elite.
0: That's right.
1: Yes.
0: That's right.
2: Yeah.
0: This is an interesting thing. As you say the way one does one's routine.
4: Yes.
0: Does have a certain
4: now,
0: interest.
4: Josh, your routine is a little different. You don't brush your teeth in the morning because it messes with your coffee. Am I right?
2: That's exactly right. But I have, I do mouthwash in the morning.
4: Uh-huh.
2: So as the shower is warming up and I'm having a morning pee, I'm swishing my mouthwash.
3: So now, do you brush your teeth here after you've had coffee in the morning?
2: No, at home.
1: A brushing of the teeth or a mouthwash will really, really ruin a glass of juice. I'll tell you that.
2: You know what? And I found that before the shower and then before my first cup of coffee, there's a good 30, 40 minutes in between. Uh-huh. And it's okay. It's a good amount of time.
0: Well, I have an idea.
2: Yes.
0: What if Colgate came out with a coffee-flavored toothpaste?
2: Oh, I know. I like my toothpaste minty.
0: Oh, no.
2: No, he says.
1: If there's some way that they could deliver caffeine into what you're talking about, I'm all for it.
0: Has anybody tried that?
3: I think.
2: A caffeinated toothpaste?
3: It seems like we've had that story.
0: They tried a transdermal caffeinated soap.
1: Now we're talking.
0: I remember that.
2: That's still out there. That's crazy.
0: Mm-hmm.
3: Let me look.
0: I wonder if they've done a coffee-flavored toothpaste.
2: Who wants that?
4: Toothpaste.
0: Now, do you have a cup in your bathroom?
2: No.
0: For water?
3: No.
1: I use my paw, my hand.
0: So you just reach your...
1: Under the spigot?
2: No, I don't do anything with water.
1: No.
0: When you brush your teeth?
2: Yeah.
4: Huh?
2: What do you mean?
1: Do you swallow the toothpaste?
2: No, of course not. I spit into the sink.
0: But don't you take water and swish it around to rinse?
2: No. I spit a few times, and there you go. And then maybe I'll have a sip of water when I get to my bed, because I've got a cup there.
1: Huh. But I see your end table in your bed, a book, a couple of reading glasses, possibly, one of those credit cards that actually a magnifying glass. I see that. I see all sorts of your glass of water, as you've said. I see all that happen.
2: Do you want to know the truth?
1: Yes.
2: A lamp.
1: Okay.
2: Yes. Two remotes.
1: Okay. Just a backup, or you require two? One for a DVD?
2: One for the cable system, one for the TV and everything else.
3: All right. I thought I was going to say ceiling fan. I thought maybe you had.
2: Oh, no. No remote for the ceiling fan.
3: Okay.
2: A devotional, and then my cup of water.
0: A devotional. Oh, these are devotional, these little cards?
1: You hippie.
2: No. It's a
0: like a book?
2: A morning devotional. Yeah, it's a book.
0: Mm-hmm. Is it like positive things to get your day going?
2: It's a Christian-based positive thing.
0: How long are they?
2: They're one page.
0: How long does it take you to read them?
2: Oh, gosh.

0: 1 minute, and I read them before the shower, and then it's something. Now,
1: do you read them while lying down, or do you read them while sitting?
0: No, I'm sitting. I'm up, and I'm sitting, and usually what?
1: Yeah.
0: Oh yeah, yeah, yeah. And it's a nice, it's a verse, it's a Bible verse, and then it's a nice sort of a rumination about it, and then it's something I can say out loud, and then I think about it in the shower. It's nice.
1: Oh, that sounds so
2: I used
1: nice.
2: To do a devotional, but they all tended to tilt toward, please don't let me kill Tom.
0: Yeah.
2: And
3: that's a really nice way to start your day.
2: So I just say that to myself.
1: I don't have that kind of time.
3: Yeah, you can't see in the dark to read your devotional.
1: I get out. Bob my phone alarm on. Use that light to navigate out of the room without tripping over a dog.
2: Mm-hmm. I'm going to try to be truthful, and you guys can believe me or not. My end table, I have 3 or 4 pair of earbuds, shoelaces for some reason.
0: On top?
2: Yeah.
0: Okay.
2: They're on the end table.
3: On your nightstand?
2: Just in case I want to change shoelaces for the next morning.
0: Gotcha.
2: Take a look at that. Let's see, a lamp, of course. And that's
3: phone
2: about
3: charger?
2: It. That's about it. No.
3: Where's phone your
2: charger's
3: charger?
2: In the phone charger's in the bathroom. I'm trying to get away from the phone.
3: Mm. How do you get up?
1: Where's your alarm?
3: Yeah.
2: I never ever use an alarm. I've stopped trying.
3: Huh.
2: I don't.
4: Wow. Not even as a backup. Huh?
2: No, ma'am. Sir, I'm sorry.
4: That's fine. So it's very
1: No.
3: There is a caffeine toothpaste, gentlemen.
1: No wow. kidding. Mm-hmm. What's it called? Is it coffee flavored or just
3: No, it's not coffee flavored. It's called Super Smile. Super Smile Professional.
2: You ever want to get up and smile? That's wonderful.
3: Colgate, I don't know if this is a joke. I have to look into this. It looks like coffee lover's toothpaste.
0: Mm.
1: Yeah, I don't know. I was just asking if it was flavored like coffee, if that's out there.
0: Would you like that?
1: No.
0: Yeah, I want my toothpaste to taste like toothpaste.
2: Well, you know that toothpaste ruining cups of coffee and glasses of juice, I think every human being experiences that.
3: Yeah.
2: So if they can find a formula that your toothpaste doesn't ruin that.
3: Yeah, there are quite a few coffee-flavored toothpastes out there.
0: Wow. Mm.
1: If you want to stir your coffee, look at this. The new Bob and Tom stirring paddle.
0: Oh, they've arrived.
2: I need 12 of those.
1: It's got our logo on it. Should I make these available to folks that listen?
2: Absolutely.
0: They're good for stirring coffee or for going to tiny auctions.
5: Hello? I'd like to bid on Christie's panties, please.
2: Or you could say that they're used to stir it up.
3: Oh,
0: yeah. That's very good.
2: Yeah.
1: It's amazing the junk you can get in this world.
2: There are children up right now making those.
1: We are in the O'Reilly Auto Parts studios, and this is the Bob and Tom Show.
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1: Hey, welcome back to the Bob and Tom Show. 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
2: Proud to be here today.
1: Proud to be here today. Mm-hmm. All right. There's Pat Godwin.
3: Hello.
1: She's proud to be here and you just...
3: Filled with pride just for being here.
1: Just a hello. All right. There's Josh Arnold.
4: I know for a fact Pat's proud to be here. He told me so in the green room earlier this morning.
1: Okay. Okay. Nice. All right.
3: We had a pride parade back then.
1: Talking about it off air. Nice. There's Ace Cosby.
4: Pleased to be here.
1: I'm Chick McGee. There you go. He's pleased to be here. And here's Tom. Hi, Tom.
5: I'm tired, but I'm here.
1: All right.
5: I'll be honest with you.

0: I think I caught your headache, brother.
1: Patty G, once again, getting some serious surgery coming up on next Tuesday. It'll be the shoulder.
0: Very few people survive. And,
1: there'll be no guitar playing for six weeks or so.
2: 6 weeks, yeah.
1: Okay, wow. So we've made arrangements to bring in some guest guitarists to assist Pat. That'll be fun.
3: Oh, like Kenny Wayne Shepherd?
2: Clapton on Tuesday.
4: Nice.
0: I was hoping you would start practicing with your feet.
2: Oh. Yeah, I could do that. Yeah, you have to adapt to this world.
0: Right. Oh, I'd like to see that.
1: Did anybody see the news story? The essence of the story is this woman gets pulled over. And the cop says, I saw you holding your phone there. And she goes, no.
0: That was everywhere, yeah.
1: And then he goes, no, you were holding your phone. She lifts up and she doesn't have a hand. She's a lovely woman.
4: Yeah.
1: She literally does not have a hand.
4: Okay.
1: Her hand has been amputated.
4: So, sir, did not see that.
1: And the guy still gives her a ticket.
3: What?
0: Oh, my gosh.
1: So she goes to court and the case is dismissed.
3: How ridiculous is that?
1: They should fine the cop. That is so ridiculous.
3: What was his ticket for then?
0: Well, but in the policeman's defense, she cut her hand off just as he was walking up to the car.
1: The bloody stump trick.
0: The stump was holding a phone. That's right. hold a phone with this.
1: Yeah, that was all over the news, but just
4: I wonder what the ticket was for.
0: And she was an attractive young lady, too.
1: Yeah, she was.
0: Despite the fact she had only one hand.
3: Yeah.
0: That cuts that process in half.
1: I don't know what her...
0: She's still capable of that.
1: Never mind.
4: Yeah, how did that guy not...
1: wouldn't the cop just go, I'm sorry, I made a mistake?
0: Oh, why wouldn't he just start laughing and go, you have a nice day, or something like that?
1: Yeah, I mean...
0: my fault.
1: If they pull them over, do they get fined if they don't give him a ticket? I don't know. Maybe he had to make his quota for the day, but...
4: I saw you holding a phone. No, you didn't.
0: Don't
4: you tell me.
0: Oh, what we got here? How did you step out of the car,
1: In the news clip that I saw, she seemed to kind of take it. She wasn't really angry. It's just kind of annoyed.
4: Sure.
1: She could have really gone out on a limb.
0: Now, do you think she knows someone? They buy gloves together.
4: I'll take the left, wasting
0: one entire glove.
1: I think there's a service for shoes.
0: I bet so.
1: You get your twin. It's like having a
4: like a pen pal kind of thing.
1: Yeah, like a pen pal. You got like your Florsheim pal or something.
0: You could run out on one of the socials. Middle aged man seeking.
1: They could call the place the Sugar Shack.
0: Same middle-aged man who missing
1: a foot. You know,
0: missing my right hand. Object, trade gloves.
3: Uh-huh.
0: Why not?
1: The point was here, Pat. You're not going to be losing your hand. You're just going to be losing the use of your arm there.
2: So it heals
1: quite some time. Since you still can play, this would be a good time for you to play play something.
2: Oh, let's do something.
5: Yes!
2: Lacrosse match, just a blue bed. That side rail is there because I have sleep paralysis and fell out of bed a couple years ago. I busted my right eye. Why won't you stand? There's a dusty pap I have on my head. I have sleep apnea, and the CPAP forces air into my lungs so I don't snore, allowing me to sleep better. Lots of people have them. And as you have in your mind. I'm guessing it wasn't a nursing home kind. Stay, lady, stay. That pad you see is for my back. I had a spinal fusion 4 years ago. They put 7 rods and screws in there, so I have to sleep with a bulky heating pad. But why shy away? Is it a smell of biofreeze and my cold ice pack? The ice reduces the inflammation. I also take medication for nerve pain called Lyrica, which can make me impotent from time to time. I take a Cialis, let them love and begin. I may only last a minute or two. Then these sharp bolts of pain go shooting through my legs and feet, and the small of my back spasms, and I get a Charlie horse, and I have to stop making love immediately. Run, lady, run.

0: time.
1: Oh, yes, sir.
0: That's mid-career, Dylan.
2: Thank you very much, man. Now, we'll get back to our mailbag.
1: Yes.
2: If you don't mind.
3: I got your mailbag right here.
1: He's holding his scrotum. Calls it his mail.
4: The most junior high thing I've seen all day.
2: We were talking about, is it Trini Lopez?
5: Or I've always said Trini.
4: I have always said Trini as well.
1: Yeah. Okay. Trini Lopez.
2: Okay. That probably is right. I assume it's, is it from Trinidad?
1: And we're speculating it is from Trinidad.
2: I don't know.
1: Don't sleep on Tobago, okay?
4: Oh, Tobago and Trinidad.
1: Yeah. Trinidad and Tobago. Right?
2: Oh, I thought you meant the song.
1: They're
2: Trinidad and the Big Mississippi and the Lake Titicaca and the town of Honolulu.
1: That's right.
2: Over the weekend, writes Joe, I watched the great movie The Dirty Dozen.
1: Oh, yeah.
2: Trini Lopez is one of the actors in it.
1: Sure.
2: I didn't remember if he made it to the end of the movie.
5: Well, don't ruin it now.
2: Okay. Well,
1: who else is in that movie, Tom?
4: Apparently, a dozen people.
1: Mm-hmm. Some say the greatest professional football player who ever lived,
2: Jim Brown.
1: That's right.
2: Of course, number 32 of the Cleveland Browns.
1: Art Modell told him to get back for practice at the Browns, and Jim Brown replied, "I retire." That's what happened. I'm not coming back. I'm making movies now.
2: Yeah, and but our letter writer points out that he didn't know what happened to Trini in the movie, and he said that I come to find he apparently breaks his neck in a parachute jump.
4: Yeah, well, he just told everybody.
2: And he lands in an apple tree, and our letter writer
1: an apple tree
2: asked the question, why wasn't it a lemon tree?
6: Uh-huh. A little lemon tree, very pretty, and the lemon flower is sweet.
5: You know what? You thought we weren't laughing hard enough, so you turned it up?
1: Louder.
2: I
5: cranked it.
1: And I've told you this story.
2: If it's too loud, you're too old.
5: And by the way, yes, exactly right.
1: One of the dozen, Al Mancini, his sister lived right down the street from me in London, Ohio.
5: Joke wasn't funny enough
1: Rose.
5: For the spoiler alert. For the spoiler, rather. There was no alert.
2: There was no joke. This is from Joe.
5: No, there's a joke there.
1: If you're going to spoil,
5: why was it a lemon tree?
1: If you're going to spoil alert, yeah, you know what I mean. Make the joke worth it.
5: Yeah, it wasn't worth the spoiler.
2: Well, hey, let's just think about this. Okay. Would you have a lemon tree in Nazi Germany in a prison camp?
5: Oh, now I get it.
0: Much funnier.
1: Well, if you don't have a lemon tree, how are you going to polish the woodwork?
2: These are all fair questions. Huh? Okay. When we come back, we'll have more of your letters.
5: Didn't end it?
2: Joe, I enjoyed your letter very much.
1: Everybody's so nearsighted. 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
8: From Fort Wayne and Adams News, I'm Joey Martin. Good morning. It's Friday. It's May 29th. Here's what's happening. The Allen County Coroner's Office says that the remains that were found in Spy Run Creek are those of a woman who was in her 30s or 40s and likely had been there for less than a year before they were found in March. DNA has now been sent to state police. Indiana Attorney General Todd Rokita is joining with the Attorneys General of Nebraska and Louisiana in a lawsuit that seeks to block federal reclassification of marijuana. Here at home, Fort Wayne Trails, Mayor Tucker, and city officials celebrated the completion of the Hannah Street Trail yesterday. It will connect residents to over 100 miles of trails in Fort Wayne. 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A quick check on area roadways. Still in pretty decent shape, actually. 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I'm not seeing any major backups either. 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

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A little chillier this morning. You might want a light jacket as we're heading out, but we're heading up and quickly to 70s by noon and around 80 for the high, a mix of sun and clouds, dropping to the 50s overnight before a cooler but still pretty nice day tomorrow, partly sunny and a high of 73, about the same Sunday, and things warm back up next week.

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1: Hey, welcome back to the Bob and Tom Show. Christy Lee at the news desk.
2: Hello.
1: There's Pat Godwin, the guitar desk.
3: Hey, Chick.
1: Hey, there's Josh Arnold.
4: Hi.
1: Ace Cosby.
5: Hello.
1: Hello. I am Chick McGee at the sports desk. Hello, Tom.
6: My father said to me,
1: yep.
6: I fear you'll find that love is like
1: oh.
6: a lovely lemon tree.
1: I like this dance, Tom.
6: Lemon tree.

0: Tom.
1: And the lemon flower is sweet.
0: Go, Tom.
1: Oh, baby.
0: Go, Tom.
1: Fruit of the poor lemon is impossible to eat.
2: Now we're playing Trini Lopez because we got a nice letter in the mail about... and I did a little homework during the break here. The correct pronunciation is Trini.
3: Wow.
4: Trini.
2: Like T-R-E-E.
3: Like weenie.
2: Yeah, I
4: is it phonetically T-R-E-E-K-N-I?
2: Yeah, it's, phonetically it is T-R-E-E.
4: Oh, okay.
2: Trini Lopez.
4: There you go.
2: Born in Dallas, Texas, and a good friend of Frank Sinatra. Remember his other big hit?
5: Nope.
4: No.
3: If I had a hammer.
2: Yeah, very good. If I had a hammer.
4: Wow, he didn't write anything, huh?
2: I think If I Had a Hammer is probably a old folk song, I'm guessing.
4: Right.
2: Never really got the point that.
4: You didn't get...
3: That message was lost on
4: except
3: me.
4: Except the allegory?
2: I had a hammer. I'd hammer in the morning. Oh, that's going to piss off the neighbors.
5: Yeah, well.
3: It just means
2: maybe, you won't you?
3: The work that needs to be done would get done.
2: Put the hammer away for
3: again.
2: I got a coffee to drink and a paper to read over here.
5: His first name is actually Trinidad.
4: Huh, I was just guessing.
5: Trinidad Lopez III, known as Trini Lopez.
2: And we were talking about him because he's one of the stars of the Dirty Dozen.
4: And if he were German, it'd be Trinidad Lopez the Third.
3: Trinidad and the Third is a little redundant.
4: Yeah, that's
3: true. Yeah.
2: Okay, well, I'm sorry. Thank you for the letter.
4: If I had a daughter,
2: we'll
4: I was
2: move
4: named
2: on.
4: Trinidad.
6: If I had a daughter.
4: Trinity, right?
2: Dear Bob and Tom Show.
4: Yes, Tom.
2: Big story from a couple weeks ago, you may recall. They are currently brewing the final batch of a beer known as Schlitz.
5: Yes.
2: Used to be very well known.
5: In Milwaukee.
4: The beer that made Milwaukee famous.
2: Yep. Yeah, but it's going away.
6: Let me taste that Schlitz.
2: And got this important letter from Lumberton, Texas. Frank, thanks for writing us. Hope you're having a good day in Lumberton.
4: Lumbering around.
2: I was listening to your coverage of the demise of Schlitz beer. And it reminded me of this true story. Did you know that ladies don't drink beer at the beach?
3: They don't.
2: They don't want to get sand in their Schlitz.
3: That is a problem, I would imagine.
2: Thank you, Frank.
6: Science project.
2: Frank, I may have enjoyed that more than anybody else.
4: Yes, sir.
2: And I read it twice.
3: Christy, if you get sand up there a month later, does a pearl come out?
5: No.
4: But a lot of people say it's so romantic to
5: sex on the beach.
2: No.
5: No.
4: Sand goes everywhere. Yeah. You get sand in your pee hole, you got problems.
3: I bet.
2: Well,
4: it stings.
3: Doctor, I have sand in my pee hole.
4: Help me,
3: you know what? You guys know my doctor.
4: Yeah.
3: I'm going to call him today and just say, hey, I have sand in my pee hole. What?
4: And see what happens.
5: He'll go, yeah. Tom put you up to this.
2: Why don't you do that?
4: And don't tell him it's you.
5: Just, has anybody here had sex on the beach?
4: I'd rather be anonymous.
3: No.
5: You have?
3: Yeah.
4: Not completely. I mean, I've,
5: messed around a little bit.
4: Yeah, I put my hand on third base, if you know what I mean. Or home plate.
6: When them pool chairs, you drag them out on the beach.
4: Oh, yeah.
6: Resort in Jamaica.
5: Well, that's not fair. You're not in the
6: that's
5: sand.
6: The beach.
3: Yeah, she's talking from here to eternity.
5: Yeah.
6: So I've done that too.
5: Yeah.
6: You name it.
2: With the waves coming over you.
5: Around you.
3: Yeah, I've made out on the beach, but not
4: Burt
3: sex.
4: Lancaster and the well-known lesbian, Deborah Carr. Oh, yeah.
5: Yeah, but it's a sexy scene.
4: You, if you say so.
2: Okay. Any more mailbag stuff over there?
4: Dear Bob and Tom Show, hello to my favorite morning crew.
5: Oh, nice.
3: Hi.
4: This is from Destiny. She lives in Arkansas. I just wanted Chick to know I'm on my lunch break, sitting in my car, catching up on this morning show, and staring at a wooden fence.
3: Oh.
4: Thanks
2: happened?
4: For the years of laughs. I've loved you all since the mid-90s when my unhinged bus driver would blast the morning show for all the kids, unbeknownst to their parents.
3: Yeah.
4: Mine didn't mind so much, Destiny said. Encouraged my unconventional sense of humor. Thank God. That's Destiny. Good luck to our Lady Razorbacks, by the way, here in Arkansas. Softball team headed to the finals in Oklahoma City.
3: How about that?
5: That's cool.
4: Woo Pig Suey.
2: That's nice. I always wonder, how do they get the pronunciation Arkansas? I mean, when you're a kid, you look at it and you go, it's Arkansas, right?
3: I mean, it's every bit Arkansas.
4: Well, the problem is, it's Arkansas, but Kansas is plainly exists. You know?
3: Right,
5: oh,
3: exactly.
5: It should be Kansas.
4: That's the problem.
2: Oh, I see.
5: Maybe,
2: yeah, there you go.
5: Maybe Kansas made the mistake.
2: This is why learning English is so difficult. None

0: It makes sense. I don't know how we even.
1: Kansas City, Consol.
0: I see.
2: I'm heading to Consol.
1: Yeah.
0: Okay. I think it's time to move forward here with a brief sports broadcast. Oh, you got some sports information for me?
1: Is that right?
2: Did you notice he said brief?
0: No, you can go as long as
2: trying to plant that seed of brevity.
1: Spurs won last night. Christy? Brief enough for you.
0: All right.
3: So we're tied up.
1: Victor Wembanyama looked different in game. Oh, this is my favorite thing. First of all, the Spurs win last night, 118-91, forcing a game 7 Saturday night in Oklahoma City, 8 o'clock Eastern Daylight Time. I tell you that to tell you this is what came down from AP, and you tell me if this guy wants to report on sports or write the next great American novel.
2: Okay.
1: I am not embellishing this. You can read it after I to prove to you. Here's what it says. Victor Wembanyama looked different at Game 6. There was the long robe that the San Antonio star wore to his home arena on Thursday night, done to celebrate an Islamic holiday, but also reminding some of his look last summer at a Shaolin temple. On the court, he was back to his dominant self as well, facing an elimination game for the first time in his career.
0: He wore a light coat, thought about her, and walked out in the rain.
1: Frustrated novelist, whatever this guy's name
3: is. His name is A.I.
2: He's pretty good.
3: He's
1: very good.
3: Yeah.
1: Very good. Well, according to Christy, that's A.I. There you go.
0: Well, nicely done.
3: You like that?
4: Sure.
1: It's flowery.
3: Yeah.
1: A lot of words, according to Edwin Newman, when you only need one. Yeah.
0: I think he's describing a couple aspects of that that people aren't aware of.
1: Okay. So that's the sports story that you would pen?
0: Not necessarily.
1: New York Knicks center Mitchell Robinson has a broken right pinky finger. No timetable for his return.
2: No timetable for his return.
1: The Knicks
2: no timetable for his return.
0: Oh, are you doing a little bit of...
2: No time.
3: No time.
0: By the guess who?
2: Yes.
1: How about this?
0: Once again, by the way, the original significant members of the guess who have owned the name again, and they're on tour.
2: Yeah.
0: So, Randy Bachman, why are you giving me the look?
1: I'm not giving you the look. I'm trying to get to my next sports story briefly. And
0: well, no, I think it's important to know, because the Guess Who famously has not been the real guys for many years. One of the most famous scam bands out there. But now Burton Cummings. No, if you went to see the Guess Who, you were seeing like the light guy and the sound guy maybe and the... You know, it wasn't the real band. Right now, we return to Chick McGee to find out about the best way to keep yourself safe and happy.
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6: From Fort Wayne and Adams News, I'm Joey Martin. Good morning. It's Friday. It's May 29th. Here's what's happening. The Allen County Coroner's Office says that the remains that were found in Spy Run Creek are those of a woman who was in her 30s or 40s and likely had been there for less than a year before they were found in March. DNA has now been sent to state police. Indiana Attorney General Todd Rokita is joining with the Attorneys General of Nebraska and Louisiana in a lawsuit that seeks to block federal reclassification of marijuana. Here at home, Fort Wayne Trails, Mayor Tucker, and city officials celebrated the completion of the Hannah Street Trail yesterday. It will

0: 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A look at local roadways you're driving at the moment. No major crashes, but a lot of slowdowns, especially due to construction. You're slow on US 30, close to Flaw and on Lima Road, up and down through the construction from around DuPont to Hathaway. 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
0: 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A little chillier this morning. You might want a light jacket as we're heading out, but we're heading up and quickly to 70s by noon and around 80 for the high, a mix of sun and clouds, dropping to the 50s overnight before a cooler but still pretty nice day tomorrow, partly sunny, and a high of 73, about the same Sunday, and things warm back up next week.
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1: Welcome back to the Bob and Tom Show, my little pumpkin. We're in the O'Reilly Auto Parts Studios. There's Christy Lee at the news desk.
2: Hello.
1: There's Pat Godwin.
2: Sorry, I sneezed.
1: There's Josh Arnold.
3: Hi there.
1: There's Ace Cosby.
4: Hello.
1: I'm Chick McGee. Hello, Tom.
3: Hello, Chickster. We've got a sportscast up and running.
1: Guess where we are? That's right.
2: Wait.
1: Bryce. Yeah.
2: Anybody get accosted by the goose yesterday when they left?
4: No.
5: Not I.
2: Oh,
5: I
2: did not. God. It was sitting in the flower box right at the top of the stairs.
1: Oh, they
2: and
1: love
2: I
1: that
2: didn't
1: thing.
2: See
1: yeah.
2: it.
1: Well, I've seen them sitting there.
2: They have removed the flower box, by the way.
3: Is that why? Okay.
2: They must have. Yeah. And I literally was, I just walked out the door and I'm probably looking at my phone and it flew right across my face.
1: Well, now if they had a time machine, we could go back and not feed them popcorn, possibly. Maybe that would help.
3: When there's a goose infestation here at the radio station.
2: Yes.
1: Anyway.
2: It scared me to death. I just wondered if anybody else had that experience yesterday.
3: Be on the lookout. Just be on the lookout in the parking lot as you walk. Goose poop everywhere.
1: Do I remember you had the kids one time at a canal and you were walking with the kid and a goose attacked you guys or something? Didn't he come running at you? Or is that another person?
3: No, the one canal is the walkway's been ruined by all the geese.
2: Yes. Oh, really? Oh,
3: it's just goose poop everywhere.
1: And it's not normal bird poo. It's like a
4: it's almost like cat.
1: Yes, it looks like
4: green,
1: cat turds.
4: Green cat poop.
3: Too much of it. Yeah.
2: Like plugs.
3: I say build a wall.
1: Keep them out.
3: Yeah. Well, it's the north. That's where the problem's coming
1: Make them go
3: from.
1: Back
3: north.
1: To Canada. Nobody talks about the Canadian border.
3: Yeah.
1: That's a big... Bryce Harper's unorthodox dental hygiene habits have some dentists calling foul. Harper shared his morning routine of brushing his teeth on social media. He showed his followers that he squeezes toothpaste straight from the tube right into his mouth as most handsome, intelligent men do in this country.
3: Chick and I have been talking about this for years.
1: That's

0: exactly right. TikTok users were disgusted by Harper's technique, but dentists chimed in advising. Dentists say it's not a good thing to do either.
1: They've got a couple dentists. They have no basis for this at all.
0: Ohio dentist Andrew Zucker. Dr. Zucker said, I don't think there's anything to be gained. The only thing to be lost is just you're wasting toothpaste. I disagree strongly.
1: You can control the amount that you squeeze out.
0: Exactly.
2: Yeah, but you can't see it. Are you standing in front of me?
1: I think Chick and I both have extraordinarily skilled tongue.
2: Okay.
1: Help me here. What's the word I'm looking for?
0: Adaptability with my tongue. I can pick up...
2: You can tell exactly how long it is.
0: I can pick up a dollar and give you change with my tongue.
1: How about that? Oh. It just saves a step. It's easier.
0: Right. Climb aboard,
1: as long as you're not sharing the toothpaste with someone else. And I'm not.
0: I would think that would be... You're in a relationship. It's okay to share toothpaste in that manner, don't you think?
1: You're
0: swapping spit.
1: The other dentist in this interview says,
0: Dr. Maria Ryan, chief clinical officer at Colgate-Palmolive, has a dog in the fight, said you have a lot of germs in your mouth. When you're putting your mouth on the toothpaste tube, you get those germs on there. That's her contention. Sometimes people share toothpaste. I worry about the germs being shared as well. There you go.
1: And they're using this against Bryce Harper on the road. Is that what's happening?
0: He's visiting the home team, and he's a visitor. They put up the video of him brushing his teeth and two lusty boos as he's
1: okay.
0: Boo. Let's see. The Shrey, Shrey is the first name. Parika, Parikh. Shrey Parikh has won the Scripps National Spelling Bee.
1: Oh.
0: A 14-year-old turned a tense, high-quality final into a blowout last night, racing through the 90-second spell-off and getting 32 words right to beat Ishan Gupta and become the best young speller in the English language.
1: I'm pissed. I had my money on Gupta.
0: I had Gupta in the points.
3: 32 words in 90 seconds isn't bad.
1: We have the video of this. It's
0: there. He is
1: completely ridiculous.
4: Peroni.
5: T-O-R-O-N-E.
4: Enthymeme.
5: E-N-T-H-Y-M-E-M-E.
4: Iguape.
5: I-G-U-A-P.
4: Denevola.
5: D-N-E-B-O-L-A.
4: Fe-do-do.
5: F-A-I-S-D-O-D-O.
4: Kowathai.
5: C-Y-W-Y-D-D-A-U.
3: Boy, what is that?
2: What is that?
4: Pohutukawa.
5: P-O-H-U-T-U-K-A-W-A.
4: Monadnock.
5: M-O-N-A-D-N-O-C-K.
1: Okay, we get the idea.
2: Wait, he's going so fast. How do you even know he's spelling them correctly?
0: None of that sounded like he was spelling them correctly. He was going so fast.
2: I know.
0: Right?
2: What is a Monadnock?
1: That's the other thing. They don't make them define.
2: None of those.
1: It's a complete waste of everyone's
0: time. No, it's a Monadnock is only for men. And then a woman Monadnock is for girls.
3: Yeah. Wow, this is really obscure. They were redoing words they'd already done.
1: Well, it doesn't matter. It's a totally pointless exercise and a complete waste.

0: and pick a dildo from a football.
1: Well, as you know, Albert Einstein said something to the effect
0: of... I do like this quote.
1: Don't waste your memory on information that you can store elsewhere. Right. Use your mind for thinking, not filing.
2: No, what he actually said was, I don't memorize anything I can look up.
0: Right.
2: Yeah, he didn't pad it with...
0: Columbia.
3: We can look up everything now with our phones in our hands.
1: I mean, and I don't know.
2: Word, CYWYDDAU.
3: Yes.
0: Yeah.
2: It's a form of Welsh verse.
0: Oh, they're using Welsh words.
2: It's pretty important to know how to. Which for those, Welsh is insane.
0: Yes.
2: If you like, just look like Google Welsh road signs.
3: Yeah, why are they using Welsh words? Isn't this America?
1: This is a contest about these kids just memorize. They sit around with books and they read these same. They're given a list of whatever 10,000 words, and they just have to memorize them all. It's utterly pointless.
2: They learn a little bit about roots and stuff like that. You know, there's
0: what are the names of the warriors on Star Trek? That whole race of people, Next Generation.
3: I don't know.
2: Klingons.
0: Klingon.
2: Oh. Yeah.
0: Welsh reminds me of Klingon. It's all guttural and blah, blah, blah.
2: Yeah.
0: Yeah.
1: I couldn't spell the names of any of these participants, let alone any of these words. It says here, because there seems to be a cultural
2: there sure does.
1: Sphere here. This mm-hmm. says,
0: would you say 9 out of 10?
1: They've got the number. The 31st of the past 37 champions have been of Indian heritage.
2: I'd like to know what culturally that is. Why?
3: Yeah. There must be something.
2: There must be a celebration of some sort of...
0: Well, but is it, and I think it is. Is it okay to look up why that happens?
2: I think so for sure. Yeah.
1: Well, so I was...
0: I mean, I'm not trying to keep them out or anything. I just want to know why.
1: There's another thing that's a cultural thing that is, it's not racist. It's just a fact that a lot of nail salons are run by Vietnamese.
2: Mm-hmm. Sure.
1: And there's a reason for that. There's a whole history involving... Well, I won't go
2: it's fascinating.
1: People forget
2: that you can be racial and not racist.
1: Yeah, I don't hate the spelling bee because of its Indian heritage. I hate it because it's just a stupid waste of time.
2: I think you hating it is a waste of time and energy.
1: Oh, no, no.
2: I think you should just dismiss it. If you don't care for it, just let it go.
1: No, I can't.
4: One of those words.
1: Because they shove it down our throat every year without...
2: I don't know that they
1: do. I'd like a little more editorial, editorializing going, this is a waste of time.
2: As a matter of fact, well, because there are reasons why it's not a waste of time, but you don't want to hear them.
0: Of course.
1: What are they?
2: Why would I waste my time trying to tell you?
1: You have no defense.
2: That's not true at all, but I choose to withhold my defense for those who might actually listen.
0: Learning is good learning. I don't care how you do it.
1: No,
2: I wouldn't have known about this if you hadn't brought it up, so you can't say you shoved it. It's being shoved down our throats. It simply is not.
1: I was forced to watch it last night in the news.
2: I don't know that you were forced to do anything.
1: Oh, every evening I'm tied to a chair at 6:30.
2: Okay.
1: Looking at David Muir's dreamy eyes, and he's not even there this week. They've got some other guy.
2: Pat, did you know any of those words?
4: No, but one of those words did have an Indian origin. I don't know if you noticed, but Manandok, that's where you put your Indian bread. That's where you stick your Manandok. So that was pretty easy for Shrey.
2: That's another word for toaster?
4: Yeah, Manandok.
0: Honey, you want some Manandok this morning? Because they call toast.
2: Well, I could go for some naan right now.
4: Oh, isn't that good?
3: Isn't that good?
0: How good is naan? What is in there that makes it so good?
2: I don't know.
4: Just love.
0: Naan? You like naan?
1: That's I can't spell it.
0: No, it's
2: oh, really? A crossword A's. Boy?
1: N-A-A-N. I know.
4: N-A-N.
1: Dumb word.
3: N-A-A-N.
4: It's two A's.
3: Oh. Yeah.
2: That's how good it is. Nah.
4: Awesome.
1: Na, na, na, na. Hey. Goodbye.
0: You know, and you put that in the microwave for like 15 seconds and throw some butter on there and you're on your way to heaven. Not bad.
1: Coming up, we have the Molly Malone statue back in the news. And once again, this is the second time in, I don't know, 4 or 6 weeks or so, they have recalled a product called Boner Bears Chocolate. Guess what? It apparently contains the active ingredient in Viagra. And it is not, which wouldn't be bad, I guess, if it were properly marked and distributed through the normal pharmaceutical channels instead of, I guess, at a truck stop. So if you've got your batch of Boner Bears chocolate,

0: It's been recalled. We'll tell you the details coming up. From the O'Reilly Auto Parts Studios, this is the Bob and Tom Show.
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1: Hey, welcome back to the Bob and Tom Show. We're in the O'Reilly Auto Parts Studios at the news desk. It's Christy Lee.
2: Hi.
1: There's Pat Godwin.
3: Hello.
1: Hello, indeed. Hello, Josh Arnold.
4: Hey, Chickster.
1: Hey, man. There's Ace Cosby.
5: Howdy.
1: Howdy do. I am Chick McGee. Hello, Tom. How are you?
6: Doing great. Everybody's doing such great work around here lately.
1: Oh, yeah.
6: Congratulations to all of you for being wonderful at what you do. And
1: well,
6: I happen to notice in the green room two important things.
1: Oh.
6: Bringing me a lot of joy today, of course.
1: Yes, sir.
6: My new stirring sticks.
1: I love them. Yeah. I just took a couple to hold.
4: Exactly. They're great.
6: The Bob and Tom logoed stirring sticks. And these are really stirring paddles.
2: Yes, they are.
6: They're about, I'd say, I don't know, 6 inches in length with a sort of a... Just under
2: six. I thought that was 12 inches.
6: I see. I told you everyone's doing great work here. And a little round paddle thing at the end.
2: Yeah.
6: And our logo. Oh, these are wonderful. But also, I noticed I looked out the window there and I saw Miss Hooker is here. She appears to be firing up a grill.
4: Mm-hmm. Oh, that's always good.
6: I believe it's going to be the hot dog testing morning.
2: Hot dog day.
6: We're going to try real hot dogs versus. The, what do they call it? Miracle meat?
2: Impossible burger.
6: I mean, whatever.
2: Oh, yeah.
6: Apparently
2: Beyond the not dogs?
1: No, I think it's.
2: What is it?
1: Miracle meat.
4: Plant-based.
2: Plant-based.
6: Plant-based, okay. That's coming up.
1: Putting a paper towel.
6: I'm not really telling the full truth here. I had a delicious salmon. Cooked in the air cooker thingy.
1: What?
4: Air fryer.
2: In the air fryer.
6: Air fryer, thank you.
4: That's a delicious way to prepare it.
6: And then my daughter.
1: I believe that's the wind cooker, Tom.
6: Is the wind cooker. And then one of my daughters didn't eat her hot dog because she didn't want any salmon. So I ate the hot dog.
4: All right.
6: Again, it was delightful.
1: Whoa. You better go.
2: So when you cook a hot dog for your daughter, how do you make it?
1: 30, 40 miles.
6: I did not cook these. Kelly made them yesterday.
2: Oh, okay. You didn't put it in the microwave in the bun like Jeff Hoskins?
6: No, I didn't. I didn't even know we were having anything besides salmon. But no, they were. Mm. It was a delicious hot dog. I'm glad she didn't eat it.
2: Okay.
6: I really enjoyed it.
1: So when dinner time occurs at the Griswold house, everybody just eats whatever they want. There's not one set menu for everybody.
6: Sometimes.
1: So some can have hot dogs, some can have salad.
6: Typically we have the same thing, but if Hart tends to have cereal, like I did when I was a kid, if she doesn't like the main course.
1: Uh-huh.
6: Last night was didn't count.
4: Ah.
6: An unusual evening, a lot of things going on.
1: So. Aren't you a little excited that she's following in dad's
2: footsteps?
1: Just
2: like you.
6: Yes, I am.
1: I bet so. I don't blame you.
6: I used to eat, I can't even eat them anymore. I used to eat Rice Krispies.
1: Why can't you eat Rice Krispies?
6: I ate too many. It's like a song you've heard too many times.
4: Taste aversion.
6: Yeah. So is that what that's called?
4: Yes.
6: Well, that's good. I like that word.
1: Hmm.
6: Do you know what I'm saying? That like a certain

0: music you hear and you go, God, this is such a great song. I wish I hadn't burned it out.
1: So does she eat Rice Krispies? Is that what she
0: eats?
1: No,
0: she eats, what does she typically eat? I've just lost my train of thought.
2: Captain Crunch?
0: No, something ghastly that I can't stand.
3: Huh.
0: But in any of it, we can move on from
3: that. It's
0: there.
3: Not CTC, is it? Cinnamon Toast Crunch.
4: Oh, that is good.
0: Oh, that's delightful. Mm-hmm. I had Cinnamon Toast Crunch French toast at a restaurant. My God, it was just like if they'd gotten the essence of... The essence of pleasure and put sugar on it.
1: Aren't they doing Cinnamon Toast Crunch dipped cones at Dairy Queen right now?
3: Is that right?
0: Are you kidding me? And we're sitting here?
1: I believe I saw that, right?
3: See, I'm going plain vanilla with that then.
1: With a dip cone? Oh, with yeah.
3: With Cinnamon Toast Crunch.
0: I will be a Dairy Queen

0: I find that surprising because in my world, my Tom Griswold, the people behind you
1: don't matter.
2: For the last time, it's Pat Godwin in concert.
1: Not the last time.
0: Speaking of music, you're burned out on. I could not just sit there. I had to say something.
3: Pat, comedically, he did have to do
4: that. Kalamazoo. I'm going to stare comedically like I'm mad.
2: At Kalamazoo, Michigan
0: tomorrow.
2: Very
0: convincing.
2: Saturday night, it'll be Pat Godwin. And then Pat gets shoulder surgery coming up on Tuesday. You'll be gone for a while. Take off as much time
4: just
2: as you
4: week,
2: need.
4: Just a week.
1: Great guy doing it. You're going to be fine.
4: Now, yeah, you're good.
0: Now, I do have a special.
4: Go ahead.
0: I don't want to ruin it for you. Sometimes they put the repaired shoulder on upside down.
4: They do.
0: Yeah, they disconnect the whole thing and then hook it up upside down.
4: Yeah.
2: Handy for high-fiving, but not for playing the guitar.
3: Right.
2: So speaking of playing the guitar, you going to favor us with a tune here?
4: Sure, it's what I do.
2: Okay. Eight. And it was
3: my grandma was a big fan of
0: him. Oh, yeah.
1: Did he have a show? His own show? Or was
2: wasn't he on
1: like
2: Broadway?
1: I think
2: he was on Broadway with Twiggy or something.
0: NBC Tuesday nights at 8. It was just Tommy Tune.
3: I'm going to see Tommy Tune. Grandma, I don't know who that is.
2: He was like a singer, right? No, he was a dancer, right?
1: Singer, dancer, whatever.
0: He was a triple.
2: The freeway's near here, off and on for the last 3.5 years.
3: Doing hard work. It's going to be great when it's done.
1: Yeah.
2: Yeah, 3.5 years. Yeah.
3: They told us it would be 4.
2: I guess it'll end up being 5.
0: It's a sound of progress, buddy.
2: Yeah, okay, great.
1: Why are you so negative?
2: Because they're doing it all at the same time. Right now they've closed down two of the main north-south roads that are right next to each other at the same time. No one talks to each other. They're putting all kinds of stores out of business.
0: Well, I mean, sure, we won't live to see it, but the people after.
2: Yeah.
3: It's weeding out the weak.
0: Yes.
2: Yeah, there we go.
4: Some of us are pissed off and mad about this, and we're protesting it in the form of song. This is a Barry Maguire tribute. Here we go.

dead end. Oh, you gotta believe we're on the eve of construction. We're not moving at

0: dead end. Oh, you gotta believe we're on the eve of construction.
1: Oh, thank you very much, Pat.
0: Thank you. Oh, thank you.
1: Be careful out there. Watch out for those folks. They are working hard. Mm-hmm. But it does remind me of a story we had a couple days ago about some idiot in Wisconsin.
2: Oh, he drove his truck into the concrete.
1: He drove his truck into wet concrete. There was a road closed sign. This guy gets out of the truck and moves the sign, drives into freshly poured concrete on an interstate ramp in Milwaukee County.
2: Over his wheels, like it's up to the truck bed. Yeah,
1: I hope the city made him pay to have redone.
3: That was on NBC News a couple nights ago when that happened.
4: Just a dope.
3: Almost covering his wheels.
2: Yeah. Yeah.
1: And not even Car Shield will cover repairs due to your idiocy. They have that in the commercial going, we do not cover morons.
3: That's a new level of stupid, right? Oh, God.
2: Yes. Well,
1: we had a guy that moved a barrier that went into a river because he didn't believe that the bridge was out.
4: Yeah.
1: Especially at night. You got to be really dumb to, what do you mean the road's closed? This road isn't closed. I've been down this 100 times. Well, sir, they took the bridge out yesterday.
2: Ooh.
1: Okay. Now,
4: when they close roads, they put up big signs, Rusty, like this one.
1: When we come back, we have more news and sports for you. And we'll get some more songs out of Pat since this may be the last time we hear.
0: Maybe the last time.
3: Good old Pat.
1: So, as bad as smoking, we're going to find out. These are the O'Reilly Auto Parts Studios, and this is the Bob and Tom Show.
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6: From Fort Wayne and Adams News, I'm Joey Martin. Good morning. It's Friday. It's May 29th. Here's what's happening.

0: The Allen County Coroner's Office says that the remains that were found in Spy Run Creek are those of a woman who was in her 30s or 40s and likely had been there for less than a year before they were found in March. DNA has now been sent to state police. Indiana Attorney General Todd Rokita is joining with the Attorneys General of Nebraska and Louisiana in a lawsuit that seeks to block federal reclassification of marijuana. Here at home, Fort Wayne Trails, Mayor Tucker and city officials celebrated the completion of the Hannah Street Trail yesterday. It will connect residents to over 100 miles of trails in Fort Wayne. 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A look at local roadways. You're driving at the moment. No major crashes, but a lot of slowdowns, especially due to construction. You're slow on US 30 close to Flaw and on Lima Road, up and down through the construction from around DuPont to Hathaway. 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
0: 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From the National Weather Service, a little chillier this morning. You might want a light jacket as we're heading out, but we're heading up and quickly to 70s by noon and around 80 for the high, a mix of sun and clouds, dropping to the 50s overnight before a cooler but still pretty nice day tomorrow, partly sunny, and a high of 73, about the same Sunday, and things warm back up next week.
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1: Hey, welcome back to the Bob and Tom Show. We're in the O'Reilly Auto Parts Studios. Christy Lee at the news desk.
2: Hello.
1: My buddy Pat Godwin.
3: Hey, Chick.
1: Over there with his guitar and his keyboard.
3: Yes, sir.
1: Living the life. I feel like I've been picking on Pat and I need to back up. And
3: hey, we're just busting balls.
1: I'm just glad to be here in your presence.
4: While you still are alive.
2: Jesus, you guys.
1: There's Josh Arnold.
3: Hello.
1: Ace Cosby.
5: Hello.
2: Boy, with friends like you, you don't need enemies, do
1: I'm
2: you?
1: Chick. Hello, Tom. Don't hold back. Give it to him, man. Give it to him.
4: Once again, Pat Godwin on stage Saturday night. You might want to say I was there for that last performance.
3: At Shakespeare's Pub in Kalamazoo.
4: Kalamazoo, Michigan, Shakespeare's Pub. And it's, I say last performance, last performance with this old shoulder. The new shoulder being installed on Tuesday.
2: Yeah, he'll be new and improved.
5: But while he's recovering, dry bar special.
4: Well, that's right. Your dry bar special is going to be out. Is it finally out this next week?
3: Yeah, next week, yeah. Yipper, big
4: cool.
3: Week.
4: Shame you're not here to promote it.
3: No kidding. Can't even talk about it. Good timing on their part, huh?
2: Yeah. What is
3: this? They waited a year and a half.
2: This has every ingredient to be successful, doesn't it?
5: Oh, just, yeah. Just tell him Haywood's on it. He'll promote it.
1: There you go. That's true.
4: Okay, I during the break, I came in here and I only heard a little bit of the conversation. You were talking about something, but it reminds me of something I want to tell you. You were talking about memorizing lines or something. What was it?
3: Yeah.
5: And how Brando didn't bother to memorize his lines. He would have people wearing.
1: It was pretty popular on social media a couple of months ago. You could see the scene where Brando's during his daughter's wedding. He's in the office taking requests from people, and he's holding his cat and stuff like that. Well, there's a scene where Robert Duvall's standing up talking to him, and Duvall's back's to the camera. But if you see from a different angle, there are cue cards all over Duvall's torso, and Marlon Brando is reading his lines off of the cue cards that are plastered to Robert Duvall. It's amazing.
4: Yeah, he was famous for that. But I was talking to a lawyer acquaintance of mine.
1: Oh.
4: Speaking of Brando, that's, of course, Stanley Kowalski's line. A lawyer acquaintance of mine. He was telling me that I just think this is so interesting. He has to memorize his closing argument.
1: Well, yeah. Mm-hmm.
2: Yeah, of course.
4: And his technique, I know you're a couple of you guys are actors.
1: That's right.
4: Memorizing lines can be tough. He will write over and over his closing argument with his non-dominant hand.
5: Yeah, that's incredibly smart.
4: Mm-hmm. I was blown away when he told me that.
5: There's a bunch of science that shows why that's so effective.
4: So it'll take him hours to do it.

0: Right.
1: I mean, I can barely, I mean, I would be, it would take me forever.
2: It's why learning cursive is so important.
3: Yeah, that's supposed to be very instrumental in memorizing. Is writing it in,
1: but he's writing, you know, he's right-handed. He sits down with his left hand and writes out his final.
0: I bet he writes it in cursive.
1: I don't know. That would be, to me, a double whammy.
2: Yeah, that's almost impossible.
1: I can't write cursive with my right hand, and I don't ever want to learn. Life's too short.
2: And it is, and typing it out is not the same. You have to do it with your a pen or pencil.
1: But I don't know if anybody else has ever done that, but that's what I do. The next time I have to, with your non-dominant hand?
2: No, I don't bother with the non-dominant hand.
1: Yeah, that seems to me to be even more laborious, but maybe.
2: But I'm not doing something usually as important as a closing argument. So,
4: yeah, might have a life in your hands.
1: Yeah, this is the
4: doing that.
0: I think Marlon Brando, who's one of the best actors of his time, memorizing lines is like the number one thing you should be able to do as an actor, right?
1: Oh, I think he
2: got to a point where he could. I just don't think he would be bothered with it.
0: Oh, is that it? He did it early on in his career then.
2: I'm sure. Oh, okay. He memorized Streetcar. There's no way he did.
3: Oh, okay. Yeah, definitely memorized that.
0: All right. It just seemed weird.
4: Ham-fisted Stanley Kowalski.
1: I mean, we were talking about memorization earlier, which is what the spelling bee is all about.
4: Mm-hmm. In your opinion?
1: No, they memorize a bunch of words they don't know the meanings of.
2: I don't know that they don't learn the definitions.
4: Definitions
2: will often tell you.
3: They'll trigger the.
4: Yes.
1: Yeah, but it means most
4: the
1: of those.
4: Root word.
1: A lot of those definitions are words they would never have any use in any conversation.
2: Well, that's true. Yeah.
1: Of the words in the last 30 words they spelled, I'm sure I don't know any of them.
4: Well, you managed to walk. Are you kidding me?
1: So let's move over to the news desk with Christy Lee.
0: Story we didn't get to yesterday. A man claims he was left with permanent injuries to his penis and groin area after a cup of hot coffee slid into his lap during a long-haul flight.
2: Ooh.
0: Mr. Nicholas Gibbs is now suing Virgin Atlantic after the scalding hot coffee slid off his tray, burnt through his tracksuit bottoms during the flight from Vegas
2: to
0: London.
2: Coffee on a plane is a gamble.
4: Yeah, you really have to really be clumsy to spill something on you on a plane.
2: I kind of agree. It's
4: instead of, I mean, turbulence, of course,
2: all
4: bets are off. But
0: the 41-year-old claims airline staff laughed at the incident.
4: I'd laugh.
1: Hey, nice move, Spaz.
0: He said he spent an hour sitting on a soaking wet chair before he was given some burn cream and a bandage for his penis.
4: You label him Spaz, huh?
1: Is the word Spaz okay now?
2: No. It's better than it was when you were in school.
1: I thought that had been brought back.
2: No. Kind of. When we were kids, it was thrown around
1: the way queer. The way queer is okay now?
2: Well, but in a different way.
4: I'm not sure queer is okay.
3: It is not.
2: Nothing's okay coming out of your mouth.
4: Yes. It all sounds hateful.
1: Look, you spaz queer.
2: We should go the other way. We should start telling him certain words are back.
4: Yes. Back. Yes, that's exactly right.
2: Yeah, I got beat up at the gas station yesterday. Oh, yeah?
1: By some spaz queer?
4: Yeah. You told me it was okay to say that.
2: Yeah.
1: So this guy drops his coffee in his lap, and now he's pissed.
0: He spent an hour, he said, sitting in a soaking wet chair before he was given some burn cream and a bandage for his penis, as well as some medicine to ease the pain.
4: An hour.
0: Mr. Gibbs said his member has been permanently scarred, adding he's been unable to have sex with his partner due to the life-changing injury.
1: So he can't keep his penis in the upright position.
2: Man. No. He's been unable to have sex with his partner, but he's been able to bang a secretary just fine.
4: Hello. You want to see where I spilled my coffee? Huh?
1: I bet it hurt the latte.
4: Oh, my Lord.
2: Man, it's not even Italian.
1: I thought it was on an Italian. Where was he going?
2: It may have been.
0: He was flying from Vegas to London.
1: Oh, damn it. I thought he was flying to Italy. London, Italy, same thing.
4: Italy. Yeah.
2: Now, don't be fooled by that. Remember that old story, McDonald's coffee, the woman got burned?
0: Oh, yeah.
2: That really, the facts of that are that lady did nothing wrong. Like that was absolutely their fault. Yes.
0: Yeah.
1: So who
2: there's a great documentary about it.
1: This guy.
4: No kidding.
2: Mm-hmm.
1: This might be do you think this would be kind of a way to in the future for him to meet ladies?
2: Oh, like Chick just said. Hey, you want to see where the coffee got me?
4: Yeah, right.
1: You know, like the Joker.
2: But what if it is?
1: You know where I got these scars?
4: Why so?

0: Here he is.
1: Well, so long. Good luck to you, sir. I wonder how much money he wants. Can you prove in court that it doesn't work anymore?
2: Boy.
3: I think the burden of proof would...
4: The evidence doesn't stand up in court.
1: Am I right? Oh, there we go. That's the one.
5: We'd like him to try on the underwear.
3: That's right. Let's see it.
1: If the,
5: I'm sorry, Judge.
1: Wait a minute.
4: The deed don't
1: fit. No, that won't work.
3: If he don't toot...
1: If it would be a brassiere thing.
5: Oh, yeah, fit. Even, and the, you got the rhyme
1: you
5: there.
1: You rhyme with fit, you see, Christy.
2: Yeah, I see.
1: Fits would be better.
3: I don't want to get Christy in trouble, but it sounded like she just dismissed you.
2: Yeah, I did. Well, we're going to talk about boobs later, okay?
3: Really sounded
5: all right,
3: like.
5: We can talk about
1: coming up, we have plant-based hot dogs versus... regular hot dogs. Miss Hooker cooking them right now.
5: I'll make a prediction right now.
2: You're going to be able to tell the difference.
1: Sure. We'll see if they're any good. I'm kind of looking for. I want to see what they.
3: You know
1: taste
3: what?
1: Like.
3: Though sometimes a hot dog is nothing else will do.
5: Yep.
2: I agree.
3: A hot dog
5: hits the spot.
2: Yep. Yes.
1: And I'll be interested to see how the are these vegan or whatever plant based.
3: Chrissy, when you eat a hot dog, do you put your hand behind your head?
2: No, I don't.
3: Okay.
2: Sorry to disappoint. Well, you should start.
1: You do it corner of the cop style. Okay, let's move forward here. Christy, tell me more about your life and your car.
2: Oh, I know you're interested. I was dismissive.
3: Wow. You know,
5: the man simply can't be both.
3: There's Monday, Tuesday, Wednesday, Hyundai.
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1: Thanks, Christy. Coming up, we have bull testicles in the news and possibly in our mouths.
3: Because
1: God knows what those hot dogs were made of. Oh, how does he do it? These are the O'Reilly Auto Parts Studios. We'll still be here when we come back. Hope you can be with us. 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
1: 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Christy Lee at the news desk.
2: Yes, I am.
1: There's Pat Godwin.
3: Hello.
1: Hello. Lovely blue shirt.
3: You likey?
2: I do like it.
1: I likey very much. There's Josh Arnold.
4: I like a you and you like a me and we like a both the same.
3: Everybody. Hey. Oh, hi, Chuck.
1: That's me. She and him, right? Zoe. Mm-hmm.
4: They do a version of that?
1: Zoe,
4: yeah.
1: From the
4: man with two brains?
3: Oh, yeah.
1: I think they do. Yeah. There's Ace Cosby.
5: Hey.
1: I'm Chick. Hello, Tom.
4: I love She and Him. Have you heard them?
1: She can.
5: I don't know. I'm not sure who that
4: Zoe Deschanel's got a wonderful voice.
2: Yeah.
5: That's the name of the band?
4: She and Him. Yeah.
1: She and Him.
4: I forget the gentleman's name.
1: It's Art Farquharson.
4: Oh, that's right.
5: Art Farquharson?
1: They call him Artie.
5: Okay. Very good. Now, I believe we're through the use of electronics, I think we're going to be able to get that screen lit up. There we go.
1: There he is.
5: Behind Josh. I can see it in the big screen.
1: Can't wait to be on the air.
5: It's Jeff Oskey. Now, are you going to keep the beard for the summer? Because it's really bushy. Are you going to trim her back for the summer?
3: Nah.
1: Oh,
3: yeah.
1: Wow.
6: I got a nest of squirrel living right in this corner here. I don't want to take away their home.
5: That is a lot of hair.
6: Oh, thanks. It's Friday, so you know what that means. It's failed to mention news time. We give you a lot of the news. We don't give you all the news, so I'm here to give you the news that we failed to mention.
1: Here's Jeff.
6: Whoops. Nope, that was enough. I have a new sponsor this week you guys will be excited about. My new sponsor this week, Fat Boy Button-Up Shirts. The fatter you are, the louder our shirts get. Why be an inconspicuous fat guy when you can wear a brightly colored shirt with candy bar wrappers printed on it? That's Fat Boy Button-Up Shirts.
1: Hey.
6: An elephant in Pakistan takes 400 pills a day to treat his illness. What you failed to mention, 400 pills a day? Nice start, said Tiger Woods.
1: Hi-yo.
6: There's a new digital pet translator. You put it on your dog collar and

0: tells you what your dog wants. Mm. Well, you failed to mention no husband is ever buying this. Wife gets home from work. The dog snitches on you. Yeah, Mark's been having it himself since you left for work this morning. Guess you should have taken me for a walk, Mark. Vegans have shorter relationships than meat eaters. What you failed to mention, yeah, they don't have the energy to keep fighting.
1: I didn't know if you were going fighting or...
0: Oh, they just held the World Mullet Championships in Australia. Well, you failed to mention the winner got an all-expense-paid trip to Gulf Shores, Alabama, and the use of an IROC Z for the week.
2: Yeah. Nice mullet, dude.
0: Dude. A family has set the record for the most stairs descended by a slinky. Well, you failed to mention I hold a slinky record myself. Well, actually, I'm tied for the most stairs climbed up by a slinky, zero.
3: Huh? They only go down, you see.
1: Doesn't work that way.
0: Zero. Wendy's held a look-alike competition to find the woman who looked most like Wendy. Well, you failed to mention McDonald's did the same with Grimace. It was just a bunch of grossly overweight people with circulation problems. I don't know.
4: I don't know.
0: I don't know about this one, I'll be honest.
4: All right.
0: I should. Let's do it.
4: Yes.
0: It's Friday. Let's let loose. Russia's space program is now accepting sponsors, including coffee and car companies, for its newest rocket. Well, you failed to mention, as these brave cosmonauts blast off to the moon in the Folgers coffee can. Nope. Yeah. Here, let's see.
2: Shut up.
0: Yeah, I shut up.
3: Okay.
0: And finally, David Rush set a new record for most toothpicks broken in half in under a minute. Well, you failed to mention, while our own Pat Godwin still holds the record for the breaking the most hearts.
3: Oh.
0: Pat, good luck on your surgery, buddy.
5: Thanks,
0: I haven't heard about it all week.
5: I know.
0: Sure, it'll be just fine. I'm Jeff Oskey. That was the news of we.
6: Let me fail to mention news.
0: Jeffrey.
6: Jeff Oskey.
7: The Food and Drug Administration has once again recalled a product called Boner Bears Chocolate.
2: Man, some bitches.
7: Candy has been found to contain an erectile dysfunction drug. The agency said its lab analysis confirmed that Boner Bears chocolate bars and Boner Bears chocolate syrup contain sildenafil, which, of course, is the active ingredient in the FDA-approved prescription drug, Viagra.
1: Which one might expect from a product with boner in the name.
7: Yeah. Mm-hmm.
1: So what's...
7: Well, they warned that the undeclared ingredient may interact with nitrates in some prescription drugs and may lower blood pressure to dangerous levels. That's the problem.
3: So here's what, grow up, fellas. If you want to have Viagra, get it from the doctor. Don't get it from a truck stop with Boner Bears chocolate. And do you need chocolate in your...
7: Well, I
1: don't
7: know.
1: I don't know what
7: they're
1: doing.
7: Nice chocolate syrup, it doesn't hurt, does it?
4: Yeah.
1: Why not?
7: Have a sundae, then a... Hey.
4: Put your sildenafil on your vanilla ice cream. Put some Hershey's chocolate.
3: I don't know if this is true because it is chocolate syrup. I wonder if it's the kind where you dip the cone in and it hardens. That'd be appropriate.
4: You know, they make that for home use. You can do it at home.
3: I love that stuff.
1: Magic shell.
7: Yeah. Mm-hmm.
4: They have peanut butter.
3: How does that work at home? Do you have to put it in the...
7: No, you just put it on
1: the ice cream and it'll harden.
3: You spray it?
7: Like a syrup.
1: Yeah.
3: You dip it in?
7: No,
1: you don't have to even dip it in. Yeah. You can just...
3: Well, we've changed the subjects. We're not talking about taking your male member and dipping it in this boner...
4: I mean, you can.
3: ...bear stuff.
4: Oh, you know there's a guy out there who's done that.
7: Sure.
4: Dunked it in there.
3: The
1: magic shell?
4: Yeah. Yes. Absolutely.
3: Oh, I know exactly where you're going with this.
4: Yep.
3: Stop.
4: Yep.
1: You guys want me to try?
4: Absolutely.
1: But I wonder if it has to be cold.
4: I think the air just hits it and it goes.
1: So you could put that magic shell on a piece of room temperature bread and it'll harden.
4: Okay. Absolutely.
1: Gotcha.
2: Yep. I don't know.
4: Mm-hmm.
7: Might make for a tasty snack later for some lucky lady.
1: You want the old penis pop later?

0: You know what?
1: Where'd the stain come from?
0: I defend your right to say that.
1: Josh. I could see halfway through your presentation of that joke, you were either fishing for an optional punchline.
2: I knew the punchline.
1: Knew it was pretty shaky.
2: What I didn't know was what words would be the most, like, I didn't want to say kids, so I went elementary school, which is somehow worse.
0: It is
1: makes
0: worse.
1: It worse.
2: Yeah.
1: Absolutely.
2: I messed it up. Yeah. I'll try it again in 20 minutes.
3: A floor mosaic of an...
1: Do you think if a lady walked into your house and saw a jar of this sitting by your bedside, of the Boner Bears chocolate syrup,
4: she'd laugh.
2: A little presumptuous, isn't it, sir? Yeah,
3: okay. Well, if she's in your bedroom, I think there's already
4: you're already halfway. Well,
2: she might just want to see the floor space.
0: I don't want to speak for Josh, but I don't want anything to do with a woman who wouldn't laugh at that.
3: Yeah, exactly.
0: There you go.
1: I wonder what their logo is.
2: Right. Does it look like the Grateful Dead Bears, but with huge
0: erections? Yeah.
1: Well, I'm sorry. Christy, what have you got coming up over there?
3: Oh,
1: we got news.
3: We have time to do one more.
1: Today's history. Go ahead. What do you got?
3: A floor mosaic of an anatomically correct bull in one of Milan's grand arcades is being restored after its testicles were worn down by tourists honoring an usual to do a tradition.
0: Are they rubbing it, right?
3: According to the Guardian chick, the legend states grinding your heel on the bull's testicles at the Galleria Vittorio Emanuele II guarantees you'll return to the city. Because of constant pirouettes on the heel made by tourists visiting Milan, the pink portions of the floor that make up its testicles have been worn down, forming a small crater. So this is actually on the floor. It's not like a statue.
2: The bull likes it, though.
3: Oh, look at that.
1: Yeah, I mean, it's ridiculous.
2: The bull loves it. I deserve this.
1: By the way, Chick, you'll like the artist, the mosaic artist that did that, led the Italian football team in sacks.
2: Now, let's explore this. Tom, he prefaced it with, Chick, you'll like this.
4: He dragged it.
2: We'd like an honest answer.
0: And then he called it Italian football, which is soccer. Right. They don't have sacks.
1: That's why it's so boring. If you could go tackle the guy kicking the ball, that would be a lot more interesting
0: American
1: to watch.
0: American football in Italy. Maybe.
2: So what's the verdict? Did you like it or not?
0: You know what? I did. I kind of did. I really did.
1: By the way, I
0: like his enthusiasm.
1: Once again, doing too much homework for the show. Do you know what the fetish of getting one's testicles abused is called?
2: No.
0: Scrotopalooza.
1: That'd be better than this. This sounds like some kind of Japanese dish. Tamakeri.
2: Wow.
0: Yeah. We talked about this a lot, but when HBO was showing Real Sex, there was a woman wearing stiletto heels, and the guy would travel, I don't know how far, but he would lay in the floor, and she would stomp on his testicles with those stiletto heels. Man. He loved it.
2: I remember people calling into Loveline and just saying, I love when my testicles are abused.
0: Yeah.
2: And Dr. Drew was always like, all right, look, it's very bad for you. If you don't want kids, fine.
0: Yeah, please don't do
2: my
0: that.
2: Gosh, this is bad.
1: I'm sorry, I'm cramping up just hearing about it.
0: Yeah. Anytime you got blood in your urine, I don't think...
3: It's not a good thing, right?
0: No.
1: Okay, well, when we come back, we'll have a little bit of history for you. And another story, this time not about a bull's, the mosaic of a bull's testicles being abused, but by Molly Malone's statue.
3: Yes.
1: The famous one over in Ireland is being abused. These are the O'Reilly Auto Parts Studios. 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
1: Welcome back to the Bob and Tom Show. It's the old curveball. We're in the O'Reilly Auto Parts Studios. Christy Lee at the news desk.
2: Howdy.
1: There's Pat Godwin.
3: Hello.
1: There's Josh Arnold.
4: Hi.
1: Ace Cosby. Hey. I'm Chick. There's Tom. And our special guest right now, the hot dog lady. She's here with a plant-based hot dog and a real hot dog?
2: And a real beef hot dog.
5: Are they, and they're not marked.
2: They're not marked. This is hot dog roulette today.
1: Jess and, Hooker, here she is.
2: Yeah. Okay.
5: So what's going on here?
2: So there's two dogs, and they look very similar. And at one point around the room, I lost track of which one was left and which one was right. So,
1: fair enough.
2: But I did it. They're Tom-style dogs.
4: They've been
2: steamed.
1: They smell good.
2: The bun is soft. And they're plain.
4: And
2: that's
4: you're right.
2: The important part.
4: By look, I cannot tell.
2: Okay.
4: I have a theory.
2: Okay. Yes. I saw Tom smelling before.
6: I smelled too. Yeah.
4: One smells a little off to me.
1: Okay. A little off, you're saying.
7: And I know immediately.
8: Oh my God. I know right now.
2: Let me try. I haven't tried it. Is it bad?
5: Okay.
2: It does. Yeah. It looks, it really does though.
5: They look identical. I've tried one.
1: I've got a guess as which the plant is.
5: I think I know what.
4: Oh, wow.
2: Oh, wow. Oh.
4: I had the plant
3: so
4: first.
3: Bad.
5: Oh, yeah.
2: That's rough.
4: Here, oh, my gosh. Yeah, I mean, it's worse than
2: Yeah.
4: I thought it would be good.
2: No, it keeps getting worse.
1: Here we go.
2: Yeah, the more you chew, the worse it gets.
4: Is exactly.

0: exactly right. It gets worse with every chew.
1: I think this is the plant one, the thicker one.
2: I don't know. Yeah, I you might be right. Go ahead. Give it a try.
3: Oh, you can tell by looking at it. Mm-hmm.
4: It's redder.
0: Mm-hmm. And smoother?
2: Yeah.
4: The plant one looks a little...
2: Quick, get the beef dog to get this taste out of your mouth.
1: Oh, my God.
0: Wow. It gets almost pet foody.
4: Oh.
2: Yeah, yes. It is.
5: It's shockingly bad.
2: It smells... It tastes like pet food smells.
0: Yes.
2: Yeah.
1: Whoa. I spit mine back in my bowl. Boy,
3: this beef one's really good.
2: Yes.
5: It is. Yeah. It is.
3: Go ahead and do a history, and I'll just sit back.
0: And God, when you first took a bite of the pet, you didn't even want to chew it anymore.
5: No, and I'm sorry. I know we were on the air. I completely lost my manners.
1: Yeah. And real quick, we have to jump in here because this deals with hot dogs. It's another episode of Alien on Earth.
6: Time now for the alien who just discovered things here on Earth.
4: I have discovered that I love a stadium hot dog. The hot dogs are wrapped in foil. They're so delicious.
6: This has been the alien who just discovered things here on Earth.
0: Now, look, the plant one isn't for most of us.
2: Right.
0: I am very happy, though, that they're out there for people to get.
1: I was just going to say, maybe those who...
2: If you hadn't had if you hadn't had a hot dog in a long time.
0: Right, it might be an absolute treat.
2: Yeah, and so, the base of that is soybean and pea protein. Some potato starch. No, not urine. And then these are Josh's favorite brand, I think, the Applegate organic.
0: They are.
2: Uncured beef hot dogs.
0: Because if you look at those, they have got like four ingredients.
2: Yeah.
5: It is good.
3: They're very good.
1: Yeah, the real ones are badass.
2: Mm-hmm.
1: Mm-hmm.
4: Yeah, the fake ones, it was pretty obvious.
0: Man. Did you like it?
4: The fake one?
0: Okay, yeah.
4: I put it back.
2: That was rough.
4: But it was, I mean, I don't know.
0: Christy, what about you? Did you like the fake one?
3: No.
0: Oh, okay, because you've been quiet about it. You're just being polite.
3: I'm eating this one because it's...
4: I'm sorry, we have to do our history lesson. I'm sorry. Class, pay attention. Oh, this is good. We got some... Oh, this is interesting because a couple of these birthdays, the people are also in the news for a historical event.
0: Oh, okay. And Jess, thank you for mentioning.
4: Or historic event, I should say. Happy birthday, Patrick Henry, famous for Give Me Liberty or Give Me Death.
0: Old Patty Hanks.
4: And then also, he gave a famous speech also on this date. Interestingly enough, I just noticed this by chance. Patrick Henry gave one of his very famous speeches, and it was about the Stamp Act. And remember the line, "If this be treason, make the most of it." It was a lengthy speech. Do you suppose he did that in 1765 on this date? Do you think the whole time he's giving the speech, he's wondering, okay, somebody back there backstage probably has a cake? I'm thinking, what do you think? Give me liberty or give me... a piece of the chocolate. No. Okay. It's my birthday, you know.
3: Oh, okay.
0: You didn't say it was his birthday.
4: Yes, I did.
0: No, you didn't. You said he gave a speech.
3: Yeah.
4: Sorry.
3: Because I'm like, why would he get cake if he's talking about stamps?
4: See, this is what the hot dog did to me.
2: I'm sorry.
1: See, Tom, here's the thing. We want to laugh.
0: Right. We do root for you.
4: Okay, I said there's two people who had events that took place on their birthday.
2: We thought it was the speech.
4: Okay.
0: But then there was so much.
4: Never mind. Well, there's another one coming up. Oh, there's two more. Wait a minute. There's two more of them coming up.
1: Okay, good.
4: How about this one? Happy birthday, Bob Hope.
3: Okay.
2: He's great.
4: Real name?
1: Leslie Towns?
4: Leslie Towns Hope.
1: Yeah.
4: I guess you wouldn't want to have the stage name Les Hope. It's going to be kind of sad.
1: Do you remember Bob Zaney's Bob Hope story?
0: No.
1: Bob Zaney was with Bob Hope somewhere, and they were doing, I want to say, like, a bunch of muckety-muck generals were there and an ex-president, and they were honoring Bob for something. And Bob Hope just kept saying, 6 o'clock. I got to be out of here at 6 o'clock. Over and over again. And by gosh, 6 o'clock, he left and went home. 6 o'clock.
4: Okay.
1: Yeah.
4: Bob
1: tells it much better, of course.
4: Happy birthday. This one gets complicated. Tenzing Norgay.
1: Oh, yeah.
3: Oh, yeah. Mount Everest.
4: Born in 1914.
3: And today was the day they summited, wasn't it?
4: And they didn't know his exact birthday.
3: Yeah.
4: So they declared that his birthday would be the same. They knew it was 1914. They didn't know the date.
0: Oh.

0: He and Hillary kissed on the Hillary step.
1: Yeah.
2: We made it.
3: Oh, Sir Edmund Hillary.
0: Yeah, yeah. Yes.
4: Putting the gay in Norgay.
3: Oh, I see.
0: Hillary did nothing.
4: I'm neither Tensington nor gay.
0: Hillary did nothing but pose for pictures.
3: Wasn't he? I don't know this for. Was he a beekeeper? Wasn't that his gig?
0: Yes, but he was quite the gentleman, I guess. Climbing was beneath him.
4: Very good.
0: And yeah,
3: we got it.
0: Tenzing was the gasoline in that engine, believe me.
3: And Sherpa, isn't that kind of their? Mm-hmm. Isn't that the last name of all of these guys?
0: That's right.
3: Somewhere in there. Happy birthday, JFK, John F. Kennedy, 1917. You know what the F stood for, Christy.
1: Yeah.
3: Yeah, Marilyn. Happy birthday, Mr. President.
0: I'm going to Fitzgerald the hell out of
3: you. I'm trying to think. Wait a minute. How many presidents do we know just by their initials?
0: JFK, LBJ.
3: FDR.
0: FDR.
3: Those are the big ones. LBJ is the funniest.
1: Yeah. Yeah.
3: Sounds like you're in Mexico getting a,
4: It does sound something like Tijuana.
3: Yeah.
0: Good old HT.
3: LBJ.
0: Remember, HT.
4: W was just
1: Harry
4: the
1: Truman?
4: One.
1: Yeah.
0: Who?
1: W.
4: You can say W and w. Everybody knows.
0: Dick.
4: Yeah.
3: We are in the O'Reilly Auto Parts Studios. 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

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In just a couple, that'll be in a rock block. 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

0: 96.3 XKE, Fort Wayne's classic rock. You got to admit, David Lee Roth was the wild man back at that time. Everybody wants some. And on the way, we do have Dire Straits and Rush in a rock block for you here in just a few. And a pair of tickets. We're going to play Name That Tune for the tickets to Bruce Hornsby, who's coming in this fall to the Clyde Theater. Hey, JJ is going to be out and about this Saturday, and we've got a great streak of weather. Perfect time to go join JJ tomorrow from 11 to 1. He'll be at Key Exteriors. That's at the corner of Coliseum and Sherman, just west of Lima Road. It's an open house. You know what that means. Lots of fun. And dig this, a chance to win a $60,000 home makeover and $50,000 in cold hard cash. No purchase necessary to enter.
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0: 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A little cosmic, eh? 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

96.3 XKE, Fort Wayne's Classic Rock here on this Friday, last Friday of May. On to June we go next week. Well, let's see if we got a winner on Name That Band.

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0: The Grateful Dead.
1: No, it's not the Grateful Dead. And the lyric Dancing Bear got you going on that. No.
0: Yeah, it sure did. Thanks,
1: yeah,
0: Doc.
1: Not the Grateful Dead. 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Can you identify that band?
0: We're going to give a shot at Ambrosia.
1: Ambrosia is correct. Very cool. Very cosmic band. I interviewed them back in the early days. And, I mean, they were very cosmic. I think it was Ambrosia and Starcastle performing together that night. But, hey, congratulations. You're going to Bruce Hornsby at the Clyde.
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96.3 XKE, Fort Wayne's classic rock, David Byrne's Talking Heads. Coming up, Aerosmith in a rock block here in just a couple, and then we'll go into the cafe. And also, the history of Cabo San Lucas is filled with stars. All right, and that includes wealthy fishing enthusiasts were among the first to discover Cabo because it's simply the best fishing on Earth. And some of those stars, we're talking actor John Wayne, Desi Arnaz, Frank Sinatra, Bing Crosby, Lucille Ball, Kirk Douglas, hung in Cabo back in the 50s. And we're headed there. We're going to celebrate Sammy Hagar's birthday week. He'll be

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0: 96.3 XKE, Fort Wayne's classic rock, Stevie Guitar Miller and the Steve Miller Band with Swingtown. On the way, we've got Ozzy, we've got some Floyd, we're going into the vault to open up the cafe, a special song for this Friday for you, so hang tight for that. And also, coming up next week, 10:50 in the morning, I'll have more concert tickets to give away. This time for David Lee Roth at the Folinger Theater.
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Fort Wayne's classic rock, Steppenwolf, and those mighty Leslies pounding out Magic Carpet Ride. And on the way, we do have Paul McCartney and Wings and Ronnie James Dio in a rock block here for you in just a couple. In rock news, just announced, it's the Dreaming the Same Dream Tour with Government Mule and Ziggy Marley. And this tour will start in September, unfortunately, and it goes on through August 17th. Unfortunately, all of the dates are East Coast and in Florida. So maybe if you're going to be in Florida in October, you could catch that show. Now, the tour will also support the humanitarian relief efforts in Jamaica. $2 from every ticket sold for Government Mule and

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0: 96.3 XK, Fort Wayne's Classic Rock. Good afternoon. Billy Squire. God, that was a huge album back in 1981. Don't say no. And it really had kind of a Queen element to it. It was produced that way on purpose. He was a huge fan of Queen. In fact, utilized one of their producers on one of his albums, at least. Hey, right, and we got Queen for you right now. Let's do it. It's time to take a little concert break here and do it live with Freddie Mercury and Queen.
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0: 96.3 XKE, Fort Wayne's classic rock from live at Wembley 86. Freddie Mercury and Queen there. Boy, Brian May, what a guitar player, eh? On the way, we got the Rolling Stones. Also, Collective Soul is coming your way in a rock block here in just a couple. And what great weather we've got. We got a stretch all the way through Tuesday. It's like perfect weather. Very cool. Take advantage of it tomorrow and join JJ from 11 to 1 at Key Exteriors. That's at the corner of Coliseum and Sherman, just west of Lima Road. 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

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It is Friday. You're rocking with Doc and Sting and the Police.

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Love that tune from Zeppelin II from 69. On the way, we've got REO Speedwagon and Green Day in a rock block for you. That'll be yours in just a couple.

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Here's the first song we ever played by Bon Jovi from 1984.

0: 96.3 XKE, Fort Wayne's classic rock from Flint, Michigan. Mark Farner and Grand Funk Railroad there. Don Brewer actually wrote that song, the drummer. On the way, we do have Foreigner. We got some Skynyrd for you as well. They've toured together. And we'll have that in a rock block here in just a couple of minutes. You know, now is a good time to get that deposit down to hold your spot for our trip to Cabo. We're going in October. Now, space is limited. You can save your spot by placing your deposit and do that with Beth at Travel Leaders. Just give her a call and get her done. Grab a friend and go to Cabo. Believe me, you will be very glad. 434-6618 is Beth's number at Travel Leaders for this year's trip.
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0: 96.3 XKE, Fort Wayne's Classic Rock. And the Brothers Robinson there, the Black Crowes, looks like they've got their act together. They were a band there that just, you know, did not get along. The brother thing did not make me happy because, I've got the guitarist, Rich Robinson, is amazing. I mean, he's really a good guitarist. And he did not get along with his brother, the singer. But now, apparently, they're happy. They're doing some good things out there. I've seen a lot of videos on social media of the Black Crowes. Definitely worth checking out. Now, coming up, we do have Heart and a Rock Block for you. Also, an incredible weekend forecast.
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0: And also tomorrow, sunny, high of 73, sunny and 77 on Sunday. Sun again Monday and Tuesday. Not bad. 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

0: 96.3 XKE, Fort Wayne's classic rock, one for the Gladiator Rockers there from AC/DC. On the way, JJ, he's got Billy Idol and Pearl Jam in a rock block for you, along with you two, in just a couple of minutes. And also, you can join JJ in person tomorrow. He'll be out and about from 11 to 1 at Key Exteriors at the corner of Coliseum and Sherman, just west of Lima Road. It's their open house. Perfect weather for it. And you're going to have a chance to win a $60,000 home makeover and $50,000 in cold hard cash with no purchase necessary to...
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0: 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Coming up next, another classic rock block. We get closer to the traffic jam to rock you home on your Friday and into your weekend, which is going to be absolutely gorgeous weather-wise. 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I'm going to be there from 11 to 1. Stop by, say hi. I'll make sure that you get an XKE 50th anniversary guitar pick, and we're going to have t-shirts and other stuff like that. We'll sign you up to win some Weird Al tickets while we're there, and then you can register for that $60,000 home makeover from Key Exteriors and $50,000 in cold hard cash. No purchase necessary to enter. Ziffel's Barbecue is going to be there. There'll be live music, gifts and goodies from Key Exteriors. And for the kiddos, there'll be a bounce house, face painting, and magic tricks. That's tomorrow. All right, that's going on from 11 until 2, and that's at Key Exteriors at the corner of Coliseum and Sherman, just west of Lima Road, with 96.3 XKE.
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7: All right, let's get a look at your XKE forecast. All right, it's looking good. All right, it's going to cool off a little bit tomorrow. High of only 73, but nothing but sunny skies. Then on Sunday, mostly sunny, high 77. Monday and Tuesday, sunshine with temperatures right around 80 degrees.
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So it's 1981, and Sylvester Stallone is working and finishing work on Rocky III, and went to Queen, who had just released Another One Bites the Dust. He loved the song and said, man, I want to use this in the new Rocky movie. And Queen said, you know, I'm sure very politely, no. So Sylvester pivoted and went to a band called Survivor and asked if they would be interested in writing a song for the movie. Hence, Eye of the Tiger. And then Queen realized how much money they missed out on and quickly greenlit, years later, Bohemian Rhapsody to be used in Wayne's World. Right now, Springsteen on 96.3 SKE, Fort Wayne's Classic Rock.

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0: Brad on 96.3, XKE, Fort Wayne's Classic Rock. Hey, it's JJ. Happy Friday. Coming up next week, we're going to be handing out tickets to go see David Lee Roth. 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

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That show is on Thursday, June 11th. His band is incredible. 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

0: 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So the traffic jam is going to rock you home and get you there. We're going to kick that off in just a few with some Queen, a song that we were talking about just a little while ago, actually. And then we'll be getting ready for a big cash and home makeover giveaway tomorrow. All right. 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No purchase necessary to enter. It is the Key Exteriors annual open house. I'll be out there from 11 to 1. Stop by, say hello. Ziffle's barbecue is going to be on hand. 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

enough to be the first proprietor of the Rock Cafe at Noon back when we were at the ranch on Goshen Road. 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

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Whoa, whoa. Who's it to the heart? Yeah. 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

0: Skinner on 96.3 XKE, Fort Wayne's classic rock on the traffic jam, rocking you home into your weekend. Hi, it's JJ. It's going to be a beautiful weekend too, man. Nothing but sunshine. Tomorrow it's going to cool off a little bit, so if you have to do stuff outside, tomorrow's the day to do it. The high is 73, and then warming back up into the mid towards upper 70s on Sunday, and then cracking 80 again on Monday, but nothing but sunshine. Tom Petty and the Heartbreakers kick off the next classic rock block as the traffic jam continues on 96.3 XKE.
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Rooster on the traffic jam. REO is going to kick off the next Classic Rock block. And Sunday is game number 5 for the Fort Wayne Comets in the Western Conference Finals. 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And right now the Mavericks are up 3-1 in the series. 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

Hey, this is Ricky Wamau. I've been rocking with WXKE since Jesus Done Left Chicago, baby. So, I mean, we're talking Sweeney Park, you know, we're talking Doc, and we're talking the flagship, man. We're talking out there and hanging out, man, at the ball game, you know?

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0: 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Eagles kick off the next Classic Rock block. And tomorrow night, don't forget Sammy Hagar and the Top Rock Countdown rocks every Saturday starting at 8 p.m. That'll be followed at 10 by Dee Snider and the House of Hair Saturday Night's Rock. On 96.3 XKE, it's JJ. Hopefully, we're going to see you tomorrow. Key Exteriors, stop by between 11 and 1. Ziffel's Barbecue on hand, live music, lots of stuff for the kids or the grandkids to do. They're going to have a bounce house set up so they can go and jump in there till their heart's content. Also, face painting, magic tricks. I'll be handing out lots of XKE swag, including our 50th anniversary guitar picks that you can add to your collection. 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And that is with no purchase necessary to enter tomorrow at Key Exteriors between 11 and 1 at the corner of Sherman and Coliseum with 96.3 XKE.
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Stevie Nicks from her first one on 96.3 XKE, Fort Wayne's Classic Rock. Happy Friday. We made it. The weekend is here. That is fantastic. We've got music coming up around the corner from Journey, Loverboy, Scorpions, Foreigner. My name is Jason Lee, and this is The Offspring from Ixnay on the Ombre on 96.3 XKE.

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0: 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If you'd like to see them, you've got one more chance. June 18th at the Coliseum. At the end of this tour, Arnell's done. John Cain is done. I'm sure that Neil's going to find some people to fill in, and he'll probably continue his Journey. But if you want to see this incarnation, June 18th, that is your final chance. Join JJ tomorrow. He's going to be out at Key Exteriors for their open house at the corner of Coliseum and Sherman from 11 to 1. Get out there. There's a chance to win a $60,000 home makeover. And on top of that, $50,000 in cold hard cash. No purchase necessary to enter. JJ will have some stuff to give away. He'll be there from 11 to 1 tomorrow. Key Exteriors at Sherman and Coliseum with 96.3 XKE.
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Floyd from a momentary lapse of reason on 96.3 XKE, Fort Wayne's classic rock. Scorps coming up right around the corner off of their second album from the 80s. Here's the Cars off of their first one from 1978 on 96.3 XKE.

0: Score up to 96.3 XKE Fort Wayne's Classic Rock. My name is Jason Lee. Going to take a short break. We'll kick things off in just a few with David Bowie and Queen. So stick around for that. The Comets are behind the eight ball. They are down 3-1 in the ECHL Western Conference Finals against the Kansas City Mavericks. They must win the next three to make it to the next round. It all starts on Sunday at 5 o'clock. They would love to have you there rooting them on in person. If you can make it, please do. If not, of course, it will air live on our app at 96.3xke.com and, of course, right here on 96.3xke. 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
1: 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Geminis are freakazoids, man. Michael Anthony's a Gemini. Prince, Bob Dylan, look at these guys. You know, all the nuts in the business.
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